0: It's Elaine on Backstage Country along with this week's co-host Kane Brown. And I mean, so much life is happening, Kane. And I'm like, I'm so proud watching. I mean, I've known you for a decade now, and just it's so cool to see everything that you've accomplished. And even now, I mean, you're one of the stars that has a star bar on Broadway. I mean, Kane Brown's is such a huge accomplishment and something that like lives on every single day that people see. Like, it's such a wild reality, and now it's there. I mean, this will always be the summer that you got to open up a bar. Like, that is so wild, and I'm so excited for you. But a lot of other stuff happened in 2026 too, and this summer, what would you say this was the summer of for Kane Brown?
1: I'll say growing up.
0: Yeah. In what ways?
1: Of just finding myself, realizing, you know, life's short. Mm-hmm. And, you know, you make yourself happy and the ones around you happy.
0: That's beautiful.
1: Yeah.
0: So 2027, now that we know that that's when the album's coming, what are you seeing 2027 as the year of?
1: 2027 is just going to be a year of whatever happens, happens. There's no stress.
0: Preach.
1: Yeah.
0: Love that. No stress, just letting the music take its hold and letting the family do its thing. And
1: yeah.
0: Yeah. Well, you deserve that. You deserve those no stress years, and you got many more ahead of you and much more to come. Cannot wait for the new music. Please tell me you'll come back when you're releasing it, because I want to talk all about it.
1: Of course.
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5: Seasonably hot and humid for our Thursday afternoon with highs today in the mid-90s. A feel-like temperature close to 100 with a few passing clouds. Mostly dry tonight and down to the upper 60s for lows. A refreshing start to that Friday, giving way to highs back in the mid-90s with lower humidity and a light easterly breeze. In the 2 News Weather Center, I'm certified meteorologist Mike Grogan.
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1: It's Backstage Country. I'm Elena. We got Kane Brown co-hosting this week. And Kane, you got a lot of new music that we get to talk about in a new era. But this one is really special.

0: Ever Been in Love, you and Lauren Elena releasing another song on 10 years after What Ifs, which is crazy work. I cannot believe it's been that long. But this is so fun to see you guys working together again. And I just, does it feel different this time around? Because so much life has happened in between.
1: Very less stressful, I'd say. Yeah. But it's just, I don't know, it's always so good to work with her. We have a joke that we say now, it's every 10 years we got to release a song.
0: Well, at this point, you're going to have to.
1: Yeah. She's so talented and such a sweetheart, and is really the reason that I've jumped into music. So whenever she asked me to be on the song's a hit. It was very catchy. It was a no-brainer to hop on there with her.
0: It's a huge hit. And you said this one feels less stressful. Is that just because you guys are more established in your career?
1: Yeah. Well, so that was it's on her record, right?
0: Oh yeah, so you don't have to. Yeah, true.
1: But she's definitely, it's fun just to get to do some social content with her, and yeah, definitely the first song that we did together. I mean, it being my first number one, there was a lot of stress on that song, but also not that much stress. I feel like the beginning of my career, I was not stressed at all as I was as the middle of my career.
0: Is that because you didn't know what to be stressed about, or just because, why do you think that is?
1: No, I think it was just like, there's stages with artists, mm-hmm. And I was at such a hot stage, like coming in, like I just knew that at that moment in time, whatever I put out, it didn't matter. Like the fans were just going to be
0: devour.
1: There for it.
0: Yeah.
1: And not only then having Lauren jump on the song and it having that massive, wait, what? Y'all went to middle school together? Mm-hmm. Like that story that traveled well. So that there wasn't really a lot of pressure with that song.
0: Yeah, that one. It's just so fun to see you guys, like I said, again, together and in such a great place in both of y'all's life. And even having your kids and, both kids like being a part of the promo for this is just like, that's got to be so wild seeing your guys' as kids together. Is that like, what does
1: she's
0: that do?
1: Well, Sweet Benny is adorable.
0: Yeah.
1: But seeing Lauren as a mom is hilarious.
0: Why?
1: Because as I'm like, well, it's going to be y'all too.
0: Yeah.
1: Uh-huh. It's the first kid thing. So I was trying to explain to her because we just joined this club for the beach. It's like a private area. And so I told her, I think it was like, we're about to be there at noon.
0: Mm-hmm.
1: She's like, well, Benny goes down for a nap at noon. So I don't know if she's going to be able to make it. And I was like, kids can go to sleep a little bit later, 1 or 2. But they're so strict with their schedule. I said, I think I texted her. I said, the second kid's not going to be.
0: Right.
1: Yeah, like kind of throwing a jab at her, but not. But she came out, and it was funny because then Benny started. She started, I mean, it's a baby cry.
0: Yeah.
1: Like when you get to a 2 and 3 year old scream, it's a lot different than a baby cry.
0: Mm-hmm.
1: But she's like, you could see like her stressing a little bit. Like, I told y'all she needed her nap.
0: So you're getting to watch all of those.
1: Yeah, she's throwing jabs. She's like, yeah, babies don't need naps, blah, blah, blah, blah, blah.
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6: Seasonably hot and humid for our Thursday afternoon with highs today in the mid-90s. A feel-like temperature close to 100 with a few passing clouds. Mostly dry tonight and down to the upper 60s for lows. A refreshing start to that Friday, giving way to highs back in the mid-90s with lower humidity and a light easterly breeze. In the 2 News Weather Center, I'm certified meteorologist Mike Grogan.
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0: I'm Elena. We are hanging out with Kane Brown as our co-host this week. And Kane, we were talking about your second home in Florida. So how are the kids loving it?
1: They love it. They do not want to come back to Nashville.
0: Really?
1: No offense to Nashville. It's just.
0: Would you move out there full time?
1: I would. I mean, yeah, I guess I could. I just,
0: yeah.
1: My Nashville part, we came back. Like I said, we were gone for a month. We came back and we're just like, ugh. Like there's so much work that we had to do. Just cleaning and everything and getting, Kate's been a little stressed.
0: I bet. Yeah. Well, I mean, like it's hard to upkeep even when you're there. So I can only imagine like,
1: when you get back into it.
0: Yeah. But I mean, you've been in Nashville for a long time. Like, I mean, it feels like a natural kind of time to, after a decade, over a decade. When did you actually move here?
1: I moved here in 2016.
0: That's what I thought. So, yeah,
1: we've been living in our house now since 2019, which is crazy to think that that's, what, 7 or 8 years ago.
0: And you spent a lot of time in there because that would have been during COVID, too.
1: Yeah, yeah. So we had our first kid, and we've been building on it ever since that we've got there. So living in a brand new house now in Florida and having, like, I don't even know how to say this word, but the anemones?
0: Amenities. Yeah.
1: Yeah.
0: I was like, it could be a sea anemone. It's Florida. I don't know.
1: That's what I was thinking. Yeah, I was Finding Nemo.
0: Yep.
1: Yeah, but the amenities, having those down there, it's awesome as well. Just like I can, like I only drive my golf cart. I don't have a car down there. So like if.
0: Oh, nice.
1: Yeah, we got the grocery store in the neighborhood. We got the movie theater in the neighborhood. So I took my kids at 9 a.m. just in our PJs, drove to see the movie, Spider-Man movie.
0: Yeah.
1: So like just things like that, it just makes it cool when we're all together as a family. It just feels, it feels nice.
0: You can bring up that word purpose again because the purpose just feels different.
1: Yeah. Yeah.
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6: Seasonably hot and humid for our Thursday afternoon with highs today in the mid-90s. A feel-like temperature close to 100 with a few passing clouds. Mostly dry tonight and down to the upper 60s for lows. A refreshing start to that Friday, giving way to highs back in the mid-90s with lower humidity and a light easterly breeze. In the 2 News Weather Center, I'm certified meteorologist Mike Grogan.
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0: It's Elaine on Backstage Country along with this week's co-host Kane Brown. And I mean, so much life is happening, Kane. And I'm like, I'm so proud watching. I mean, I've known you for a decade now, and just it's so cool to see everything that you've accomplished. And even now, I mean, you're one of the stars that has a star bar on Broadway. I mean, Kane Brown's is such a huge accomplishment and something that like lives on every single day that people see. Like, it's such a wild reality. I did want to hear about how that's going. Like, how was the process? Were you super involved in creating it?
1: Yeah, actually I was. Normally I'm not. I actually was for this one. And it didn't feel real until like the day that I actually, when it was open and I saw the sign lit up for the first time.
0: It didn't feel real until then?
1: Yeah.
0: Why not?
1: I don't know. I mean, because we had the bar for 2 years before we actually announced it. So like all these other artists were announcing their bars were opening and I'm sitting there like, I've got one, and it's ain't announced yet.
0: For 2 years?
1: Yeah, we were bouncing around to see everybody else's, like, what's working, what's not working.
0: Okay, yeah.
1: And
0: putting
1: this and that. Yeah. And then, like, the fixtures that was coming in, we didn't really like, so we would take it back. And it was a long process. It was, like, probably 7 or 8 meetings throughout the year that lasted 2 hours long.
0: Whew.
1: And yeah, and there was probably more than that behind the scenes that my manager did that I didn't see. But the night that we actually went there and everybody was there and I was getting out of the Sprinter, like right when we pulled around the corner and I just saw it lit up, that's when I was like, holy crap. Like, that's when it felt surreal. And it's Valentine.
0: Yeah.
1: The old Valentine, which is where that was like my spot.
0: It was.
1: We first moved
0: I used to go
1: there.
0: To the Valentine all the time too.
1: Yeah. So do you remember the big disco ball that was in there? So that's in my house now.
0: Shut up. Yeah. You have a disco ball. Where does it live?
1: It's in my basketball gym. So we have it on a pulley. It goes up and down. So we throw like a lot of Halloween parties.
0: Yeah.
1: That y'all got to come to. I don't know if I've ever invited y'all.
0: Oh, I love.
1: But yeah, so we bring that down for parties. So it's really cool. It's a big. I mean, that thing was huge.
0: You know, honestly, I'd love to see it again. There's a lot of memories under that thing.
1: It had a lot of dust on it, I was saying.
0: Oh, I can only imagine.
1: Yeah.
0: Well, yeah, did you get to see a lot of the construction and everything? Like, was that a wild thing because you did go to Valentine?
1: Yeah. Well, whenever they were trying to explain it to me, because Valentine was so unique because it was so, like, small.
0: Yeah, it's, like, just went up, like.
1: Yeah, and, the second floor that, like, I don't know if you've been in there now, on my bar now, but.
0: I haven't yet. I can't wait to see it.
1: It's so much more space, which
0: Ooh,
1: is really.
0: Okay.
1: Yeah, which is really nice.
0: Yeah.
1: So seeing that floor plan, I'm not really, you know, unless it's a 3D visual, I can't tell. So a lot of times I was just like, yeah, it sounds good.
0: Yeah.
1: Yeah.
0: There's other professionals.
1: But now that it came along quick, and they did it, like, the final touches within, like, a week. Like, when I first went in and we were supposed to have our opening, I was like, there's no way y'all are getting this done.
0: Yeah, how much can happen in those last few days.
1: They really turned it on.
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10: Seasonably hot and humid for our Thursday afternoon with highs today in the mid-90s. A feel-like temperature close to 100 with a few passing clouds. Mostly dry tonight and down to the upper 60s for lows. A refreshing start to that Friday, giving way to highs back in the mid-90s with lower humidity and a light easterly breeze. In the 2 News Weather Center, I'm certified meteorologist Mike Grogan.
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0: Kane Brown is this week's co-host. I'm Elena, and we are getting into new music plans here on Backstage Country. So how would you say, like, this album, since it's almost done, like, you've got a really good grasp on it, obviously, and I mean, doing the vocals and everything, like, how would you describe it? Like, what words are you using right now?
1: So we have a lot of the songs. I don't necessarily, I want to do short, so maybe 11 to 12.
0: Perfect.
1: But the thing is, I just don't know which ones are on there. So I started doing like an older sounding. So like one sounds like the Eagles, one's like 50. It doesn't sound like the Eagles, but it's got an Eagles vibe. Then one's, it's called The Night, has like a very 50s.
0: Like doo-wop-y kind of?
1: Yeah, like I'm talking over the mic like when I come in, and then it goes into song, and it's like a very story. Like you can see the story in your mind as you listen to the song. But then, and then I have a Shania Twain song, the Whose Bed Is My Boots Been Under, but it's a guy's version.
0: What?
1: Yeah.
0: Okay, is it considered an interpolation, or is it like a full-on?
1: No, yeah, I mean, it's not the same sound. Uh-huh. It's still like a very country. It's very country, but it's more modern. But it has some of her same melodies, but then a whole different thing. So you're getting a completely different new song.
0: Oh, that's exciting. So, are we going to find out where those boots have been? What bed they've been under?
1: Yeah, they've been under the same bed. It's just him saying like, you're crazy even asking me this.
0: My gosh. Yeah. I love that. So are we gonna see any collaborations? Like, is that a...
1: Yeah, I haven't heard it yet, but she's been working on her vocals.
0: She's on it.
1: Yeah.
0: Oh, so it's not, oh, it's a full collaboration. Wait, stop. That's so exciting.
1: Yeah, I haven't heard it yet, so I don't know exactly where. It's not like she does. I wouldn't say she necessarily has a verse. Okay. So I don't know if it'll be like a What Is with me and Lauren. I mean, it's originally her song.
0: Right.
1: So I think it's just going to be like some harmonies here and there and some ad libs, and you're going to know Shania is there.
0: She's making herself known on this track.
1: Yeah.
0: So. Who, how did that ask to go? Did you ask her yourself, or did it kind of go through?
1: Yeah, it all came into play. It was like I spoke it into existence. So Josh Hogue, he sent me the song. I was like, check this out. I listened to it. I was like, this is awesome. Because I grew up on Shania anyway.
0: Yeah.
1: And then, we were going to the ACMs. I was performing Woman. Mm-hmm. And I said...
0: Great performance, by the way. Oh,
1: thank you.
0: Yeah.
1: And I said, I'm going to run into Shania. And I said, and we're going to do the song together. And so we did Woman. And everybody was like, it was great. Yada, yada. The night was high, you know, like, exciting. And as I'm leaving, everybody's like, yo, Shania's trying to get a hold of you. Shania's trying to get a hold of you. So then we went back and hung out with her in the green room. She had heard the demo. She hadn't heard me on it yet. We had to also get her permission on the song.
0: Makes sense.
1: So, yeah, so she cleared it. And,
0: Did she clear it that night?
1: Well, she told me, I can't say that, I don't even know how it works. You just say, you can do it. I don't know if it's got to be on a piece of paper. Like,
0: some magic has to happen.
1: Yeah. So I guess she cleared it that night. But
0: wait, so you like manifested all of that to happen. I love it. I can't wait to hear that.
1: Yeah,
0: will that be one of the ones that you release early? Or
1: should be this month, at the end of this month.
0: Oh, okay. All right. It's all happening. And look at, we don't even have to manifest it. You did it all for the fans.
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8: Seasonably hot and humid for our Thursday afternoon with highs today in the mid-90s. A feel-like temperature close to 100 with a few passing clouds. Mostly dry tonight and down to the upper 60s for lows. A refreshing start to that Friday, giving way to highs back in the mid-90s with lower humidity and a light easterly breeze. In the 2 News Weather Center, I'm certified meteorologist Mike Grogan.
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1: It's Backstage Country. Kane Brown is hosting this week. I'm Elena, and we are talking about some of your biggest hits. Also, we get to play them, so it's great.

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4: Seasonably hot and humid for our Thursday afternoon with highs today in the mid-90s. A feel-like temperature close to 100 with a few passing clouds. Mostly dry tonight and down to the upper 60s for lows. A refreshing start to that Friday, giving way to highs back in the mid-90s with lower humidity and a light easterly breeze. In the 2 News Weather Center, I'm certified meteorologist Mike Grogan.
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0: It's Backstage Country. Kane Brown is here this week, and we are having so much fun being able to catch up. I love getting to hear everything that's going on with you, and it's been a hot minute since I've sat with you.
1: Yeah.
0: But let's talk about this new era of music. We played Woman a little bit earlier, and you've said some really powerful statements about this new era. You know, that you are feeling like you're excited about music again. Like, it sounds as though you were maybe experiencing some burnout before this and everything. Where were you before this new era really presented itself to you?
1: So for me, I stay isolated quite a bit. Yeah. So it's hard to get ideas. So we just got a house in Florida.
0: Mm-hmm.
1: We've been down there for the last month, and I've been kicking my feet up and just chilling, really. But the community's great because I get to have conversations. The neighbors are used to seeing me now.
0: Yeah.
1: Just get to live normal, and it's kind of brightened me back up. And the music that I have been working on, it's been fun. I feel like all we're trying to focus on now is just writing hits, just songs for the radio.
0: So am I hearing correctly that you do kind of credit Florida and that move to bring in the new life to things?
1: It's kind of making me feel normal again, putting like, I feel like purpose is a big thing that, like, a lot of people need in life, and I never really understood that. Heard it a lot, but I never understood it. So just going down to Florida and, I don't know, just actually having... I feel like Nashville is so small that, like, our normal conversations are always the same.
0: Always.
1: Same people. Yeah. Uh-huh. So just to get new neighbors and learn about them and, you know, what's going on in their life.
0: Have you made, like, besties down there yet?
1: I wouldn't say necessarily besties, but people, like, going to the gym. I go to the same gym. I see the same people every day. And you know, they'd ask me to golf, and I don't ever get that here. I mean, yeah. I do, but, like, my friends here now have other jobs and they can't make it out to golf anymore. So
0: you lost your golfing buddies out here? Damn. That sounds almost impossible.
1: So I don't know. It's been fun living in a community and not being so isolated.
0: Yeah.
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7: Seasonably hot and humid for our Thursday afternoon with highs today in the mid-90s, a feel-like temperature close to 100 with a few passing clouds. Mostly dry tonight and down to the upper 60s for lows. A refreshing start to that Friday, giving way to highs back in the mid-90s with lower humidity and a light easterly breeze. In the 2 News Weather Center, I'm certified meteorologist Mike Grogan.
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0: Born and Raised Music Festival 2026, this September 17th, 18th, and 19th. 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

0: Selena on Backstage Country along with this week's co-host Kane Brown. And man, I love talking about your family. I mean, having kids that age, and it's got to be just so fun to see them interact and everything, and you know, create their own relationships as siblings. But I know they've also got to be saying like out of pocket things all the time and cracking you up. What is the last thing that one of the kids said that you were just like, what? Or made you absolutely crack up?
1: I mean, I can't think off the top of my head. Kingsley says some stuff all the time that's just crazy.
0: Always out of pocket, right?
1: Yeah,
0: out of left field. And
1: yeah, I will say the other day I shaved my head, mm-hmm. and both the girls came in, and first off I have this face, I guess, that I make that everybody's like, that just like a judgy face, and I know it's just my face.
0: Can
1: you
0: we see it?
1: No.
0: You don't know if you're doing it or not.
1: Yeah, but they did it to me, and I was like,
0: they did your face.
1: Yes,
0: to you.
1: And I was like, golly, they're like, what happened to your hair? I was like, why y'all being mean to me?
0: So they're bullying you.
1: Yeah, I was like, your dress is too short. Like, I don't know. I just started making some. Just trying to be hurtful for a second.
0: I feel like toddlers sometimes can be like the biggest bullies. I mean, we have a couple of nephews that are in that age where like they will say out of pocket stuff all the time. And sometimes I'm like, that hurt my feelings.
1: Yeah, so I was trying to be sad. But yeah, Crew is funny because he can't talk yet. Like he's two. Like all my girls, all of them could talk by the time they were two. Mm-hmm. He can't. But he can understand everything you're saying.
0: And you can tell,
1: so,
0: right?
1: Yeah, like, yeah. And like, so if I tell him to do anything, he'll do it. And then what's funny is he'll be talking to me and then trying to tell me something like, bro, I don't understand you. And he just starts cracking up laughing. You just gotta let him know, like, dude, we gotta get you talking.
0: I'm sure he's almost, I feel like boys, it happens a little different.
1: Yeah, boys are slower than girls.
0: Yeah, yeah. Uh-huh. The girls are always running things.
1: Yeah, I hate to say it, but it's true.
0: Yeah, that they are. Uh-huh.
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7: Seasonably hot and humid for our Thursday afternoon with highs today in the mid-90s. A feel-like temperature close to 100 with a few passing clouds. Mostly dry tonight and down to the upper 60s for lows. A refreshing start to that Friday, giving way to highs back in the mid-90s with lower humidity and a light easterly breeze. In the 2 News Weather Center, I'm certified meteorologist Mike Grogan.
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1: Fox News, I'm Sue Gussman. The jury now deliberating in the murder trial of Lindsay Clancy, the Massachusetts mother charged with murdering her three children. Fox's Brian Yenis is in Plymouth.
2: They must decide if the prosecution proved beyond a reasonable doubt that Clancy had the substantial capacity to understand the killings were wrong and could control her actions.
1: And the defense says Clancy was suffering from postpartum depression and mental illness and claims she's not criminally responsible. President Trump signing an executive order renaming one of the Great Lakes thanks to the trade war with Canada.
3: President Trump signing an executive order renaming Lake Ontario Lake America effective immediately.
4: Canada's been ripping us off for a long time on trade.
3: Jointly owned by both nations, the White House argues the deepest parts of the lake's waters lie within United States territory.
1: Fox's Alexandria Hoff. 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
4: Seasonably hot and humid for our Thursday afternoon with highs today in the mid-90s. A feel-like temperature close to 100 with a few passing clouds. Mostly dry tonight and down to the upper 60s for lows. A refreshing start to that Friday, giving way to highs back in the mid-90s with lower humidity and a light easterly breeze. In the 2 News Weather Center, I'm certified meteorologist Mike Grogan.
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1: News. I'm Ted Lindner. A federal judge on Thursday night has halted, at least for now, attempts to implement President Trump's executive order limiting mail-in voting. The move stalled the directive for a second time about a week before the first mail-in ballots are to be sent out for the approaching midterms. U.S. District Court Judge Indira Talwani placing a 14-day hold on the government implementing the order in a case that could be headed back to the Supreme Court. The High Court on Monday overturned an earlier ruling of hers that had blocked the order from taking effect. The jury has the case in the trial of Lindsay Clancy, the Massachusetts mother charged with murdering her three children. Fox's Brian Yenis.
2: They must decide if the prosecution proved beyond a reasonable doubt that Clancy had the substantial capacity to understand the killings were wrong and could control her actions.
1: The defense claims Clancy was suffering from postpartum depression and mental illness. 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
4: Seasonably hot and humid for our Thursday afternoon with highs today in the mid-90s. A feel-like temperature close to 100 with a few passing clouds. Mostly dry tonight and down to the upper 60s for lows. A refreshing start to that Friday, giving way to highs back in the mid-90s with lower humidity and a light easterly breeze. In the 2 News Weather Center, I'm certified meteorologist Mike Grogan.
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7: Seasonably hot and humid for our Thursday afternoon with highs today in the mid-90s, a feel-like temperature close to 100 with a few passing clouds. Mostly dry tonight and down to the upper 60s for lows. A refreshing start to that Friday, giving way to highs back in the mid-90s with lower humidity and a light easterly breeze. In the 2 News Weather Center, I'm certified meteorologist Mike Grogan.
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You know what I'm talking about. Hey baby, what you doing tonight? It's butterflies and Bud Lights under the stars and on the stripes.

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1: Fox News, I'm Sue Guzman. For the second time, a federal judge in Massachusetts has blocked President Trump's executive order designed to limit mail-in voting. The ruling, which is expected to be appealed, comes about a week before the first mail-in ballots will be sent out for the midterm elections. The gloves coming off in the battle over a proposed immigration enforcement tool. Fox's John Saucier.
2: A group of Democratic senators is urging U.S. Immigration and Customs Enforcement to abandon its plan to equip officers with electric shock gloves. In a letter sent to ICE's acting director this week, questioned the agency's rationale for spending up to $20 million on these devices, as well as its ability to deploy them safely and appropriately.
1: The death toll from flash flooding in Nepal rising to 469. Rescuers working to find more than 1,400 people still missing in the area of the Nepal-China border. 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
1: Seasonably hot and humid for our Thursday afternoon with highs today in the mid-90s, a feel-like temperature close to 100 with a few passing clouds. Mostly dry tonight and down to the upper 60s for lows. A refreshing start to that Friday, giving way to highs back in the mid-90s with lower humidity and a light easterly breeze. In the 2 News Weather Center, I'm certified meteorologist Mike Grogan.
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0: Seasonably hot and humid for our Thursday afternoon with highs today in the mid-90s. A feel-like temperature close to 100 with

0: few passing clouds. Mostly dry tonight and down to the upper 60s for lows. A refreshing start to that Friday, giving way to highs back in the mid-90s with lower humidity and a light easterly breeze. In the 2 News Weather Center, I'm certified meteorologist Mike Grogan.
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1: Fox News, I'm Ted Linder. The jury has the case in the trial of Lindsay Clancy, the Massachusetts mother charged with murdering her three children. Fox's Brian Yenis.
2: They must decide if the prosecution proved beyond a reasonable doubt that Clancy had the substantial capacity to understand the killings were wrong and could control her actions.
1: The defense claims that Clancy was suffering from postpartum depression and mental illness. President Trump signing an executive order renaming one of the Great Lakes thanks to the trade war with Canada.
3: President Trump signing an executive order renaming Lake Ontario Lake America, effective immediately.
4: Canada's been ripping us off for a long time on trade.
3: Jointly owned by both nations, the White House argues the deepest parts of the lake's waters lie within United States territory.
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8: Seasonably hot and humid for our Thursday afternoon with highs today in the mid-90s. A feel-like temperature close to 100 with a few passing clouds. Mostly dry tonight and down to the upper 60s for lows. A refreshing start to that Friday, giving way to highs back in the mid-90s with lower humidity and a light easterly breeze. In the 2 News Weather Center, I'm certified meteorologist Mike Grogan.
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3: 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Now, your official 2 News weather forecast.
4: Seasonably hot and humid for our Thursday afternoon with highs today in the mid-90s. A feel-like temperature close to 100 with a few passing clouds. Mostly dry tonight and down to the upper 60s for lows. A refreshing start to that Friday, giving way to highs back in the mid-90s with lower humidity and a light easterly breeze. In the 2 News Weather Center, I'm certified meteorologist Mike Grogan.
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1: News. I'm Sue Guzman. The jury's now deliberating in the murder trial of Lindsay Clancy, the Massachusetts mother charged with murdering her three children. Fox's Brian Yenis is in Plymouth.
2: They must decide if the prosecution proved beyond a reasonable doubt that Clancy had the substantial capacity to understand the killings were wrong and could control her actions.
1: And the defense says Clancy was suffering from postpartum depression and mental illness and claims she was not criminally responsible. President Trump signing a new executive order, this one renaming one of the Great Lakes thanks to this trade war with Canada.
3: President Trump signing an executive order renaming Lake Ontario Lake America, effective immediately.
4: Canada's been ripping us off for a long time on trade.
3: Jointly owned by both nations, the White House argues the deepest parts of the lake's waters lie within United States territory.
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4: Seasonably hot and humid for our Thursday afternoon, with highs today in the mid-90s, a feel-like temperature close to 100 with a few passing clouds. Mostly dry tonight and down to the upper 60s for lows. A refreshing start to that Friday, giving way to highs back in the mid-90s with lower humidity and a light easterly breeze. In the 2 News Weather Center, I'm certified meteorologist Mike Grogan.
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4: Seasonably hot and humid for our Thursday afternoon with highs today in the mid-90s, a feel-like temperature close to 100 with a few passing clouds. Mostly dry tonight and down to the upper 60s for lows. A refreshing start to that Friday, giving way to highs back in the mid-90s with lower humidity and a light easterly breeze. In the 2 News Weather Center, I'm certified meteorologist Mike Grogan.
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1: News. I'm Ted Lindner. The jury's got the case in the trial of Lindsay Clancy, the Massachusetts mom charged with murdering her three children.
2: They must decide if the prosecution proved beyond a reasonable doubt that Clancy had the substantial capacity to understand the killings were wrong and could control her actions.
1: Fox's Brian Yenis. The defense claims Clancy was suffering from postpartum depression and mental illness. A federal judge has halted, at least for now, attempts to implement President Trump's executive order limiting mail-in voting. The move stalled the directive for a second time about a week before the first mail-in ballots are due to be sent out for the approaching November midterm elections. And King Harald of Norway went into exile in the United States as a child during the Nazi occupation and who refused a string of European noblewomen in order to marry his high school sweetheart has died. He was 89 years old and Europe's oldest monarch. 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
3: Seasonably hot and humid for our Thursday afternoon with highs today in the mid-90s. A feel-like temperature close to 100 with a few passing clouds. Mostly dry tonight and down to the upper 60s for lows. A refreshing start to that Friday, giving way to highs back in the mid-90s with lower humidity and a light easterly breeze. In the 2 News Weather Center, I'm certified meteorologist Mike Grogan.
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2: Enjoy the cool start Friday because the heat is coming back. Highs climb into the mid to upper 90s Friday, then near 100 this weekend. Hot, dry, and breezy weather sticks around into September with additional heat headlines likely. From the 2 News Weather Center, I'm meteorologist Annie Brown.
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7: Enjoy the cool start Friday because the heat is coming back. Highs climb into the mid to upper 90s Friday, then near 100 this weekend. Hot, dry, and breezy weather sticks around into September with additional heat headlines likely. From the 2 News Weather Center, I'm meteorologist Annie Brown.
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2: Enjoy the cool start Friday because the heat is coming back. Highs climb into the mid to upper 90s Friday, then near 100 this weekend. Hot, dry, and breezy weather sticks around into September with additional heat headlines likely. From the 2 News Weather Center, I'm meteorologist Annie Brown.
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3: News. I'm CJ Papa. 9 women, 3 men make up the jury in the judgment of Massachusetts mother charged with killing her 3 little children. They resumed deliberations at 9 a.m. Eastern.
4: They have a lot of work to get through. They heard from 85 witnesses over the course of this 1 month long trial. And yesterday they heard the closing arguments from both sides. A full not guilty verdict is considered by legal experts to be unlikely considering Clancy admits to killing her children.
3: That's Fox's Nate Foy outside the courthouse in that Lindsey Clancy case. President Trump pledging support for Nepal.
5: At least 90 U.S. citizens are still missing. And because of the destruction and weather, rescue efforts have been hindered. Dozens of bridges were decimated and some 25 miles of roads washed away.
3: Fox's Chandler Painter, nearly 500 are dead. 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
6: News from the radio, Oklahoma News Network, I'm Ann Roberts. With the nation showing some rebounding in manufacturing, State Capitol correspondent Trey Davis looks at Oklahoma's employment rate.
7: July's total jobless numbers edged a little higher in Oklahoma, Texas, and Alabama, the only states to experience an unemployment increase. Non-farm payroll showed gains, though, with construction and manufacturing leading the way, creating 1,100 new jobs.
6: A Norman man has been sentenced to 240 months in federal prison for arson in Indian Country and possessing a firearm after a former felony conviction. 29-year-old Austin Garrett Reeves set fire to a deputy's vehicle and home while the deputy and his family were inside. A multi-jurisdictional investigation led to Reeves' arrest. More on these stories at RadioOklahomaNews.com. From the Radio Oklahoma News Network, I'm Ann Roberts.
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9: In the Treasury Department, there is an unclaimed property division, and that's basically like the lost and found bin for people's valuables in the state of Oklahoma.
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2: I don't know. It's love.

Tonight, that guy continues his tour. He's going to be at the Pine Knob Music Theater in Clarkston, Michigan. Now, I'm not saying you have to road trip up to Michigan to see him, because coming up on September 12th, he's going to be making a stop at the Amp in Rogers. That's Tim McGraw helping us to kick things off here on this Oaky Country Friday morning. I'm Ron. Taking a peek outside, we're at 66 right now, but it is going to warm up out there today. Sunshine, dry, 98. We are in store for another hot weekend, and we'll get to those details coming up in just a couple of moments. But got to announce, I got to let you know that your next chance to get entered into the Ultimate Backyard Makeover is going to be tomorrow. Stop on out and see me. I'm going to be bringing the box with me at Cash Savers, 32nd and Okmulgee in Muskogee, again from 11 until 1. So how many Q-tips are in this box? Well, that's for you to figure out, because the guest that's closest without going over is taking it all. This huge prize package valued around $7,000, which includes a brand new Gravely zero turn mower. So again, stop on out and see me. I'd love to see you. Cash Savers tomorrow, 11 until 1 at 32nd and Okmulgee in Muskogee. All right, in the meantime, let's continue the party. Here's Jason Aldean on Oaky Country. Good morning.

0: Rocky Country 101.7. Lauren Elena, Chase Matthews, all my exes. Welcome to a Friday. I'm Ron. High school football action tonight. Hilldale and Shota played last night. Fort Gibson is at home taking on Sepulpa. Ruffers are on the road tonight in Springdale, Arkansas. But don't worry, we're going to have all the action right here. Bill Heddleston back behind the mic making all the calls. And you can check it out. Kickoff is scheduled at 7 o'clock. Pregame at 6:30. All right, for today, it is going to be a warm one out there. Sunshine, 98. Now, into the weekend, back above 100 for the next several days. We'll take a look at that forecast coming up here in just a moment. But today, sun coming up at 6:49, sun setting at 7:55. For today, this Friday, August 28th, not a whole lot of reasons to celebrate today, except for the fact that it is Friday. But today is National Cherry Turnover Day. It is also National Bowtie Day. And for some weird reason, that makes me want to do the Pee Wee Herman dance. It is also National Race Your Mouse Around the Icons Day. Now, this is supposed to be some sort of a stress reliever that you can do on your computer. Now, speaking of computers, today is National Crackers Over Your Keyboard Day. Now, it's actually a friendly reminder, if you get a chance today, to tip your keyboard upside down and try not to be shocked at what falls out of there. There's going to be crumbs, there's going to be mites and bugs, and Lord knows what else is in your keyboard. Now, again, just a friendly reminder to clean out your keyboard for today. Alrighty, coming up, our flashback number one is going to take us to 1991 with a song that, you know, may be outdated when it comes to technology these days, but the message still stands very, very clear. We'll get to that coming up. Hang on.
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5: Enjoy the cool start Friday because the heat is coming back. Highs climb into the mid to upper 90s Friday, then near 100 this weekend. Hot, dry, and breezy weather sticks around into September with additional heat headlines likely. From the 2 News Weather Center, I'm meteorologist Annie Brown.
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Russell Dickerson and God Gave Me a Girl here on Anokie Country Friday morning. I'm Ron. Not a bad start out there. We're at 66, but it is going to heat up. Sunshine, 98 for the day today. All right, make sure to join us Sunday nights for Retro Country USA. Your host, Steve Kelly, beginning at 6 o'clock, is going to take us back to some of the biggest hits from the 80s and 90s. A great way to kind of wind down from the weekend. Again, Retro Country USA, 6 till 8 on Sundays. Now, speaking of Retro Country, let's take a look and listen to our flashback number one. We're going to go back to 1991. The song was the lead single from this guy's album, It's All About to Change. And it also hit number one in Canada as well. Now, as far as some of the technology that's mentioned in the song, I am not sure if there are any more payphones left in this world, but the message of the song still rings true to this day. So again, from 1991, our flashback number one, it's Travis Tritt. Here's a quarter, calls someone who cares.

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being a kid, because we had this hill that was next to the barn growing up, and me and my two brothers, and if we had some friends that were over as well, we each would grab whether it was one of the wagons or a big wheel or whatever we could find, and we would have races, which really pretty much turned into demolition derbies as we raced down the hill. I don't know how we ever survived any of that. Hey, it's me, Ron. Glad to be hanging out. 65 out there right now. Sunshine and 98. Now, going back to Miranda for a moment. Now, you know she has the Mutt Nation Foundation. She's also teamed up with the folks at Tractor Supply. And recently, they surprised animal shelters across the country with a surprise $5,000 grant. And the folks at Memphis Street Animal Rescue in Broken Arrow was one of those recipients. Congratulations. I like that. All right, congratulations also going out to Wendy and the crew at Vital Caring in Muskogee. Latest winners of our pizza party at work. Now, we're going to kick off another one here in a couple of days, but it is never too early to get you and your coworkers signed up. All you need to do is send me an email. Here's the address. Or address, depending on how you want to say it. pizza@okiecountry1017.com. And what we need is to know where you work and how many you got on staff. That's it. Simple, easy, painless, and free. So get those emails in and good luck. Alrighty, coming up, we're going to delve into the past with our Today in History. Some of the things we're going to touch on, Subway, UPS, and John Hinckley Jr. But in the meantime, here's Justin Moore and Somebody Else Will here on Okie Country.

0: Okie Country 101.7. Latest from Jelly Roll and Hands Up here on this Friday morning. I'm Ron. 66 out there right now. Going to heat up. 98 sunshine and dry for today. Now, if you haven't noticed, Jelly has been sitting in for Jimmy Kimmel this week on his late night talk show. And you know what? No matter what you think of him, I think he's doing a pretty good job. First of all, that is not an easy gig. Not everybody can do that. Man, standing in front of a live studio audience, knowing that millions are watching you and doing a monologue, not easy to do. Plus, I think he's really good at interviewing the guests that he's had on. He has taken some flack about some of the jokes, but here's the thing. They're jokes, right? And he did get emotional last night during the monologue, talking about some of the social media responses and things like that. But hey, here's the thing. He's being himself. He's being honest. He's doing a pretty good job. I guess that's all we can ask. All right, looking ahead into the weekend, going back to weather here for just a moment, gonna heat back up. Going to go back into the triple digits beginning tomorrow, and that's going to stay with us at least for the next few days. All right, let's dive into the past here, shall we? This is our Today in History, where we take a look at some events that happened on this day, August 28th. For example, we're going to start this morning in the year 476, because it was on this day that Orestes, father of Emperor Romulus Augustulus, is captured and executed by Odoacer, basically ending the Western Roman Empire. On this day in 1609, English explorer Henry Hudson becomes the first European to sail into Delaware Bay, naming it South Bay. In 1837 on this day, pharmacist John Leah and William Perrins invent... Hold on. I've been practicing. Invent Worcestershire. You know what? We just call it wash your sister sauce because it's easier to say. On this day in 1907, United Parcel Service, that's right, UPS, was started by James E. Casey in Seattle, Washington. On this day in 1965, the very first Subway sandwich shop opens up in Bridgeport, Connecticut. Unfortunately, Gerald Fogle still unavailable for comment. And in 1981, John Hinckley Jr. pleads not guilty in the attempted assassination of U.S. President Ronald Reagan. Now, if you're like me, I was wondering, and I did look it up. In 2016, the federal judge ruled that Hinckley could be released from psychiatric care as long as he was no longer considered a threat, albeit that came with many conditions. But in 2022, all of those restrictions were unconditionally lifted, and he's out living life somewhere, I guess. There you go. That's a quick look at some of the things that happened on this day, August 28th, throughout the course of time, and that's why we call it Today in History.
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8: Enjoy the cool start Friday because the heat is coming back. Highs climb into the mid to upper 90s Friday, then near 100 this weekend. Hot, dry, and breezy weather sticks around into September with additional heat headlines likely. From the 2 News Weather Center, I'm meteorologist Annie Brown.
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1: News, I'm Tom Graham. Rescue crews continue to search through mountainous terrain in the Himalayas after flash flooding devastated communities along the Nepal-China border. More moisture on the way.
2: As that moisture tries to cross over the mountains, that's when you can get in these absolute downbursts. And you could be talking about really heavy rain. And in tall mountains, those have to all rush down somewhere.
1: Fox meteorologist Adam Klotz, number of killed and more than 530. Jury deliberations continue this morning in the trial of Lindsay Clancy. The Massachusetts mom has admitted to murdering her three children, but the defense argues she's not criminally responsible because she suffered from postpartum mental health problems.
3: The jury is comprised of nine women and three men with six additional alternates. They'll consider a range of outcomes, including not guilty due to a lack of criminal responsibility.
1: Fox's Nate Foy outside that Plymouth, Massachusetts courthouse. 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
4: News from the Radio Oklahoma News Network, I'm Ann Roberts. The area in Sand Springs where a massive explosion at a marijuana extraction company Thursday morning is still closed to the public while the OSBI and the ATF try to find the reason behind the blast. The explosion killed one person and critically injured another. Authorities say the blast damaged at least 25 businesses in the Morrow Gill business complex and sent debris into nearby areas. A state trooper finds some concerning items during a recent traffic stop. Radio Oklahoma's Ken Johnson has more.
5: The trooper pulled the car over for driving too close to another vehicle and had probable cause to search the vehicle. Among the items found included an active pipe bomb, smokeless powder, a bag of potassium nitrate, and a detonator cord. The driver is in custody on charges of possessing an explosive device and possessing a firearm, the commission of a felony.
4: From the Radio Oklahoma News Network, I'm Ann Roberts.
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12: 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On a track.

with a little something from Cole Swindell right there. You should be here officially getting us into the 7 o'clock hour on this Okie Country Friday morning. I'm Ron. All right, got a nice feel out there so far today. We're at 67. It is going to warm up, though. Sunshine, dry, hot, 98 for today. Back up to over 100, though, for the weekend and even into the most part of next week. All right, speaking of the weekend, y'all ready to do some yacht rocking? Tomorrow night in Muskogee Civic Center, the band Reversing Radio and some very special guests are going to be hitting the stage, taking us back to some of those all-time classic songs from the likes of Hall & Oates, Christopher Cross, Kenny Loggins, Toto, Michael McDonald, Little River Band, and more. Now, I do have one request. I don't know if Michael from the band Reversing Radio is listening right now, but if he is, I just have one simple request. Could you all do the Pina Colada song for me, please? That's all I ask. Anyway, the fun all starts tomorrow. Doors open at 6. Music starts at 7. 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All righty, coming up in our sort of sports report, NASCAR going under the lights. Tony Romo speaks out, and ESPN has made a change, and you're going to see it watching college football this season. We'll get to those details coming up here in just a few. Now, the guys from Old Dominion and One Man Band here on Okie Country. And

0: And we're back here on this Okie Country Friday morning. Carly Pierce, Ashley McBride, never wanted to be that girl. Well, thanks for hanging out. Appreciate that. Man, it's got a good feel out there today. 65 right now. I wish I could set up all this equipment outside on the sidewalk and do the show from out there. It is going to warm up, though. Sunshine, 98. Back into triple digits, though, for the weekend. And looking ahead, actually, into most part of next week, looks like the heat is not quite done with us yet. All right, the registration is now open for this year's Hometown Hope Run Walk. It is set for Saturday, October 3rd, 6 p.m. at Depot Green. Now, you can check out the Gospel Rescue Mission's Facebook page for more event information and to get signed up. Now, the earlier you get signed up, the better chance you got to get in a t-shirt. And that's the whole point of going to these runs, is you got to get your free t-shirt, right? I know. All right, let's get into our sort of sports report this morning. NASCAR going under the lights tomorrow. It is the Coke Zero Sugar 400 from Daytona International Speedway. Green flag dropping at about 6:30 on NBC. All right, when you watch college football games on ESPN this year, it's going to look a little bit different, but it's going to look a whole lot better. They have decided to finally take out that bottom line ticker. You know that thing that scrolls continuously at the bottom of your screen and it always catches your eye? I don't want to use the word hate, but I very, very much dislike that scroll thing. Anyway, a lot of people have also complained about it as well. So they're taking it out. Now, they've also ditched the bottom line scroll during NBA and NHL playoffs. All those games on ESPN. Tony Romo has broken his silence following his drunk driving arrest in Wisconsin. Now, through a spokesperson, he says that he accepts full responsibility and is working to resolve the situation. Romo does, though, say face several citations and is scheduled to appear in court September 21st. In the meantime, though, CBS has placed him on indefinite leave with J.J. Watt filling in, and they're still undecided on whether Romo will return. Now, he still has 4 years and $72 million remaining on his contract. Whether that's guaranteed or not, I'm not sure. But either way, I'm sure he's going to get a big chunk of that. There you go. That's our sort of sports report this morning.
1: He's there when you wake up. He's there on your morning drive. And he's even at work with you. 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
3: Enjoy the cool start Friday because the heat is coming back. Highs climb into the mid to upper 90s Friday, then near 100 this weekend. Hot, dry, and breezy weather sticks around into September with additional heat headlines likely. From the 2 News Weather Center, I'm meteorologist Annie Brown.
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Goodbye, shoot. That's Carrie and Good Girl here on the Silky Country Friday morning. Thanks for hanging. Appreciate that. I'm Rod. All right, first of all, if you know Carrie's going to be in town, if she is, or if you know when she's going to be in town, if you could please have her give me a holla down here, I would appreciate that. It's all good. I just have an idea that I want to share with her. All right, 98 today as we kick off another hot stretch here. Back over 100 into the weekend and for the next few days. We'll get into your forecast coming up with the folks at 2 News Weather coming up here in just a few. Now, going back to Carrie, believe it or not, she's getting ready for her 14th season as the face and voice of NBC's Sunday Night Football. Got a new intro. That's going to debut September 13th at the Cowboys-Giants game. Now, they're still using the Joan Jett song. I guess they've just freshened it up for some new ideas. Anyway, look forward to checking that out. Alrighty, coming up, make sure to join us tomorrow morning for our brand new show. It's called She's Country, and it's hosted by Emily Harlan. And for 3 hours, going to feature some of the biggest hits, exclusive interviews, and behind-the-scenes stories about the women in country music. And I would assume that she is working on some sort of a very, very special tribute to Dolly Parton. Again, that's tomorrow morning at 6 a.m. All right, coming up in some Nashville notes. Speaking of Dolly, it looks like the Nashville airport may be in for a name change. Got a couple of new albums out today, and we've got a handful of country birthdays to take a look at. But in the meantime, I've got the new one from Lainey Wilson and John Mayer. This is Phone Keys Wallet here on Okie Country.

0: Tohoku Country Friday morning. That's Dustin Lynch seeing red. I'm Ron. Glad to be around. Thanks for taking me around. Don't worry, I'll chip in for gas money. Plus, I'll bring sandwiches as well. Ham and Swiss sound all right? Actually, ham and Swiss does sound really good right now. Got to be heated up, though. And if you got some extra sauerkraut laying around, throw it on there as well. Anyway, today, right now, we're at 65 degrees, sunshine 98. Get ready for another hot weekend, back over 100 for the next few days. All right, coming up tomorrow, your next chance to get entered into the ultimate backyard makeover. Now, I am going to be out and about tomorrow at Cash Savers, 32nd and Okmulgee in Muskogee from 11 until 1. And yes, I'm going to be bringing the box. The question is, how many Q-tips did I put into the box? Well, your guess could be the winning guess. Up for grabs is a prize package worth around $7,000. Practically everything that you would want that's going to turn your backyard into the ultimate backyard, including a brand new Gravely zero-turn mower from Woodco Outdoor Living, plus a ton of other really cool stuff from Okemart and Marvin's Mowers. Again, tomorrow, 11 until 1, Cash Savers, 32nd and Okmulgee in Muskogee. I will be there. All right. Got some Nashville notes here this morning. All right, we got two new albums that drop today. Carly Pearce and Lady A have new stuff out today. All right, Dolly Parton fans who have been petitioning for Nashville's airport to change its name to Dolly Parton International are getting a little bit closer to seeing it come to fruition. Now, this petition actually began early last year after Tennessee Representative Todd Warner introduced a proposal to rename the airport for Donald Trump. Well, Tennessee, not a lot of people were happy with that, and that's where the idea for Dolly Parton's name. Unfortunately, at that time, according to airport policy, they required a person to be deceased before the name could be considered. Well, with the unfortunate passing now of Dolly, it looks like that Tennessee Representative Todd Warner has flipped and is now helping to introduce legislation to have Nashville change it to the Dolly Parton International Airport. He said that it's going to be one of the first bills he's going to introduce when they reconvene in their next session. And speaking of Dolly, CBS is planning another special to pay tribute to the late, great Dolly Parton. Plans to air the special Remembering Dolly, A Rhinestone Life, Sunday night at 7 o'clock. And happy birthday going out to Cassidy Pope, Jake Owen, Leanne Rimes, and Shania Twain, who all celebrate birthdays today. There you go. There's some Nashville notes on this Friday morning.
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2: The 23rd Division of Psalms have sat beside many sick beds and comforted many troubled hearts. But have you tried the 23rd Division of Psalm for the workplace? The Lord is my real boss, and I shall not want. He gives me peace when chaos is all around me. He gently reminds me to pray and do all things without murmuring and complaining. He reminds me that He is my source and not my job. He restores my sanity every day and guides my decisions, that I may honor Him in all that I do. Even though I face absurd amounts of emails, system crashes, unrealistic deadlines, budget cutbacks, gossiping coworkers, discriminating supervisors, and an aging body that doesn't cooperate every morning, I still will not stop. For He is with me. His presence, His peace, His power will see me through. He raises me up even when they fail to promote me. He claims me as His own even when the company threatens to let me go. His faithfulness and love is better than any bonus check. His retirement plan beats every 401k there is. When it's all said and done, I'll be working for Him a whole lot longer, and for that, I bless His name.
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Small town. Okie Country 101.7, new from Dylan Scott and Dear Big City. Well, glad to be along on this Okie Country Friday morning. I'm Ron. Man, it's nice out there now. I wish it would stay this way for the rest of the day, but again, you got to realize it's August and we're in Oklahoma, so it is going to heat up out there today. Sunshine, 98, back into the hundreds, though, for the weekend and even into the most part of next week. Forecast details from the folks at 2 News Weather are on the way. All right, believe it or not, it's been 6 years since country star Aaron Watson has been here in the area. Well, get ready, because that's about to change. Friday night, November 14th. Aaron Watson returns to the Muskogee Civic Center, bringing along Jake Watson and Canton Teen and the Penny Pickers. 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All righty, coming up, you know what time it is. It's going to be some news that really isn't news. Question for you, would you admit to shoplifting? Another question, do you think your teenager knows how to use a highlighter? And a teacher in Georgia deals with flatulence. We'll get to those details coming up. Now it's the guys from Rascal Flats and Why Wait here on Okie Country.

0: Well, that song has only been out a couple of weeks, but it's already in the top 20. New one from Luke Combs and Rethink Some Things. I don't know why, but my brain does not let my tongue say that. Rethink Some Things from Luke Combs. It's me, Ron. All right, don't forget, it is Friday, and coming up in just a few after the top of the hour, after we get through some weather and the news and all that kind of stuff, it's going to be our Straight at 8. We're going to kick off the 8 o'clock hour with two back-to-back classic George Strait songs. Oh, I'm excited. Honestly, that's my favorite part of the week. In the meantime, though, if you're ready, I'm ready, because it is time for some news. That really isn't news, unless there's no other news in the news. All right, we got some lottery action going on. Mega Millions tonight, $145 million. Powerball tomorrow, back up to $119 million. All right, a second grade teacher in Atlanta has found a creative way to deal with her students' gas problems. Candy Sydney Browning created a designated gas station in the back of her classroom. It's where students can quietly step away, take care of business, spray some air freshener, and return to class without asking permission or disrupting the lesson. Now, the idea came after students were constantly asking to use the restroom, often missing class time. The teacher says the system lets kids handle the situation quickly and discreetly, and it's become so normal that nobody laughs or even makes a big deal out of it. In fact, parents have been in full support of the idea, with their kids coming home saying they love school and they feel more comfortable in class. Speaking of school, a high school teacher has gone viral after sharing a video of what happened when she handed her 15-year-old students highlighters during a lesson and told them to mark important information in a reading assignment. Well, she was met with a bunch of blank stares and then had to explain step by step how to open and use the highlighters. Now, the story sparked a big debate online, with many commenters blaming technology and changing classroom habits, while others argued the kids may simply have had little experience with more traditional study tools. And according to a new LendingTree survey, 30% of us have admitted that we've shoplifted. Now, that's up from 23% just 2 years ago. And it's not the big screen TVs. It's not all the fancy tech. It's actually the most common stolen items are everyday essentials, with food and non-alcoholic drinks leading the way, followed by clothing and personal care products. Now, of those who admitted to shoplifting, more than a third say they've done it within the last year. Financial pressure and inflation are the biggest reasons behind this trend. I guess is it only a crime if you get caught? Is that the same? It's tough. There are cameras everywhere. I feel almost naked when I go to some of these stores. All the cameras around. Anyway, there you go. That's why we call it news. That really isn't news. Unless there's no other news in the news.
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2: 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There are eligibility issues across college athletics right now, and Oklahoma is being impacted by that as well. Oklahoma basketball, they don't know if B.J. Edwards is going to be available. His eligibility is officially in jeopardy after the NCAA won a stay in the case on the Tennessee Court of Appeals. There's going to have to be another judicial decision that could potentially make Edwards available for the Sooners, or could potentially mean that he is not going to be available and his collegiate career would be over. Rangers baseball, they lose to the White Sox yesterday by a 10-4 score. Off today, tomorrow they take on the Brewers. Cardinals lose to the Orioles 8-7 the final. That series wrapping up this afternoon in St. Louis.
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10: Enjoy the cool start Friday because the heat is coming back. Highs climb into the mid to upper 90s Friday, then near 100 this weekend. Hot, dry, and breezy weather sticks around into September with additional heat headlines likely. From the 2 News Weather Center, I'm meteorologist Annie Brown.
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12: Fox News, I'm CJ Papa. President Trump hands the Congressional Space Medal of Honor to the Artemis II crew today at NASA's Johnson Space Center, honoring the astronauts who traveled around the far side of the moon, the farthest humans have ever gone in space. And last night, he headlined a fundraiser in Texas for Senate candidate Ken Paxton.
13: The Super PAC alone, MAGA Inc., has $400 million just sitting there in a bank account, but they are still going to go out and raise more money because ads in a place like Texas are going to be super expensive with media markets like Dallas and Houston.
12: Fox's Peter Ducey at the White House. The jury in the Lindsey Clancy murder trial resumed deliberation shortly. She's accused of killing her three little kids. And Nepal slammed by that vicious mudslide. Hundreds are dead. Thousands are missing, including 90 Americans. 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
14: News from the Radio Oklahoma News Network, I'm Ann Roberts. The area in Sand Springs where a massive explosion at a marijuana extraction company Thursday morning is still closed to the public while the OSBI and the ATF try to find the reason behind the blast. The explosion killed one person and critically injured another. Authorities say the blast damaged at least 25 businesses in the Morrow Gill business complex and sent debris into nearby areas. A state trooper finds some concerning items during a recent traffic stop. Radio Oklahoma's Ken Johnson has more.
15: The trooper pulled the car over for driving too close to another vehicle and had probable cause to search the vehicle. Among the items found included an active pipe bomb, smokeless powder, a bag of potassium nitrate, and a detonator cord. The driver is in custody on charges of possessing an explosive device and possessing a firearm, the commission of a felony.
14: From the Radio Oklahoma News Network, I'm Ann Roberts.
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And there we go, wrapping it up, our Straight at 8 on this Okie Country Friday morning. Two back-to-back from King George. Started with Amarillo by Morning and Heartland concluded it. Now it's official into the 8 o'clock hour on this morning. I'm Ron. Thanks for hanging out. 66 out there right now. Sunshine, hot 98. We're going to be above 100, though, for the next several days, which includes the weekend. All right, you know, I don't know what I've done to upset the vehicle gods out there, and I kind of hate sometimes to bore you with the stories of my life, but I continue to have issues with my vehicle. So I'm going to tell you here in just a few minutes what I spent most of the day yesterday doing, and it's just getting a little frustrating. Had some help, though. We'll talk about it coming up. In the meantime, here's a new Megan Maroney and Medicine on Okie Country.

0: Friday back here on this Okie Country Friday morning. Eric Church with Hands of Time. I'm Ron. All right, get ready for another hot weekend out there. Beginning today, 98 sunshine, over 100 for the next several days. All right, you know, I hate... you know, it just... Life can be just life sometimes. Had more issues with my vehicle yesterday. I'm going to begin my story by saying, first of all, I know nothing about cars, and I don't own any tools. Now that you know that, let me tell you the story. Now, this actually all starts from Wednesday. If you remember, I had issues with a flat tire, and I had to get that taken care of. Then yesterday, after I wrapped up the morning show, I ran outside, jumped in my car, ready to get a good workout in, and my car wouldn't start. You get that click, click, click, click, click, click, click, click, click, click, click. I was like, oh, man, no, not more car issues. Now, luckily, our new sales guy, Danny, was here, and it's always nice to have some help. Unfortunately, he didn't have any jumper cables, so what do you do in that situation? Well, of course, you call Redbeard's Towing. So Max sent one of his guys out, and as soon as I popped the hood, he was like, dude, I was like, what? Is your battery is 8 years old. I was like, okay, again, I know nothing about cars. I had a feeling that wasn't a good thing. Anyway, he said, yeah, you're going to need a new battery. I was like, all right. So he did get me started, and I let it run for a couple of minutes, but I had to jump back inside to grab the rest of my stuff, so I turned the car off. When I got back outside to start it back up again, click, click, click, click, click, click, click, click, nothing. So I couldn't call the guy at Redbeard's Towing again. I just didn't want to be that annoying person. So Danny and I decided to go to Walmart to buy a new battery. However, when we get there, apparently buying batteries are different now than back in the day. Apparently, every specific engine size and model has only like one battery it can use. And back in the day, you could throw any old battery in there and it worked. Anyway, so I didn't know the correct engine size of my car. So Danny and I had to come all the way back to the studio, look at the car, figure out what engine size it was, go back to Walmart, tell the guys, name was Jason, by the way, super cool guy. So Jason said, you need this one. So got that one, brought it back, and as soon as I popped the hood, Danny said, this is not going to fit. The battery was bigger than the one that was in it. I was like, we just got this one. So, speaking of that, we didn't have any tools either. So we had to stop at Max Auto Shop as well to see if we could borrow some tools. So anyway, we had to go back to Walmart. Well, we got the old battery out. So we took the old battery back to Walmart, back to Jason. And he's like, as soon as you guys walked in, I knew something was wrong. Apparently, we got the wrong engine size or whatever. So, he did give us the right battery, but we still didn't have any tools. So, we did have to stop at Redbeard's Auto Shop. And I ran into Mac, and he actually let Josh, one of his guys, come with us and help us to install the new battery. So, yeah, that took about 4 hours in total time. And it probably took several years off my life. So, I do want to thank Mac, Josh, and all the folks at Redbeard's Towing for helping me out. Thank you, guys. And Jason, and I want to say your name was Lynn. I think I got that wrong. But anyway, Jason and the folks at Walmart for helping me out as well. I don't know why I keep having car issues. What did I do, oh vehicle lords up there in the sky? See, now I'm curious about what's going to happen here in a little while when I try to go out and start my car again. Maybe it's all fixed. I don't know. Crazy. All right, hang tight. I'm coming back.
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5: Enjoy the cool start Friday because the heat is coming back. Highs climb into the mid to upper 90s Friday, then near 100 this weekend. Hot, dry, and breezy weather sticks around into September with additional heat headlines likely. From the 2 News Weather Center, I'm meteorologist Annie Brown.
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0: Hokie Country 101.7. Miranda and Mama's Broken Heart here on this Friday morning. Thanks for hanging out. Appreciate that. 69 right now. 98 for a high. Back over 100, though, into the weekend and, in fact, over the next several days. All right, in time for Halloween, it's coming back to the Roxy. They're bringing back the Rocky Horror Picture Show and Shadowcast. Now, right now, there's two performances, October 30th and 31st. Tickets are on sale now. Now, as far as the Shadowcast, if you don't know what that is, that's when they reenact the movie live on stage in front of the screen while the movie is playing behind it. Now, I don't know, as I mentioned, about cast, anything like that. I think Patrick might know, or somebody down at the Roxy might know more about that. But again, tickets are on sale now. Check it out at the RoxyMuskogee.com. All right, speaking of movies, we got some Hollywood stuff here to get to. CBS is kicking off football season with a big party in Nashville. America's Tailgate will air live on Labor Day, September 7th at 7 on CBS and Paramount Plus. Sheryl Crow and John Legend will headline, but there's also a country flair. Chase Rice and Gabby Barrett will also be taking the stage. Leah Remini is joining the Real Housewives of Beverly Hills for its upcoming 16th season. Toy Story 5 will begin streaming on Disney Plus on September 23rd. Stephen King's 1980 horror tale Crouch End is being turned into a 6-episode miniseries for Amazon Prime. And we do have some sad news, unfortunately, to report. Peter Cullen, voice actor known for many, many roles, including Eeyore in dozens of Winnie the Pooh projects. He was also the man behind all the sounds and clicks of the Predator in the Arnold Schwarzenegger movie. But no doubt, Peter Cullen will always be remembered as the iconic voice of Optimus Prime.
1: Your leaders will now understand. Decepticons will never leave your planet alone. And we needed them to believe we had gone. For today, in the name of freedom, we take the battle to them.
0: We salute you, Peter Cullen. Peter Cullen was 85. There you go. There's some Hollywood happenings for you this morning.
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You know, I wonder if all four of those guys were in the studio at the same time when recording that song, because that would have been something cool to experience. Eric Church, Morgan Wallen, Tim McGraw, and Hardy. That's MacArthur. We're glad to be a part of your Friday. I'm Ron. Going to be warm out there again today. Sunshine 98, heating up for the weekend and even into next week. Over 100 for the next several days. I got to remind you that tomorrow is going to be your next chance to get entered into the Ultimate Backyard Makeover. I'm going to have the box with me. So stop on and see me tomorrow, 11 until 1, at Cash Savers, 32nd and Okmulgee in Muskogee. Stop on out and put your guess in. How many Q-tips are in the box? Well, it's kind of up to you to decide, because your guess could be the winning one. We got a prize package valued about $7,000, including a new Gravely zero-turn mower from Woodco Outdoor Living, plus a bunch of other stuff, electric chainsaw, leaf blower, power washer. We've got grills. We've got patio furniture. We got, just practically everything that you would want to turn your backyard into the ultimate backyard. So again, tomorrow, next chance to get entered, stop on out and see me, 11 until 1, Cash Savers at 32nd and Okmulgee. All right, in the meantime, here's Cole Swindell just kicking back and chilling it here on this Friday.

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2: Enjoy the cool start Friday because the heat is coming back. Highs climb into the mid to upper 90s Friday, then near 100 this weekend. Hot, dry, and breezy weather sticks around into September with additional heat headlines likely. From the 2 News Weather Center, I'm meteorologist Annie Brown.
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With Gretchen Wilson, Redneck Woman, making our way through the 9 o'clock hour here on the Soapy Country Friday morning. I'm Ron. And although it's going to be 98 degrees today and well over 100 for the next few days, I got to talk about snow. Well, maybe not snow specifically, but snow plows. Because the Oklahoma Department of Transportation has opened up its second annual snow plow naming contest. Now, last year, boy, there were some great names that were submitted. This is giving a chance for K through 12 students across the state of Oklahoma to come up and create some of the most original names for all of the 24 snow plows. Now, including that, the Oklahoma Turnpike Authority is also going to be joining, offering 11 more snow plows to name this year. Now, submissions are taken right now at oktraffic.org, running through September 28th. And I think this is a great thing, not only for parents, but I think teachers should get involved with this. Get your students together and take some time and try to come up with some really cool, unique, innovative names for all the Oklahoma snowplows. Again, oktraffic.org is where you can get to that. Alrighty, coming up, we're going to delve into the past with our Today in History. Going to talk UPS, Subway, and John Hinckley Jr. But in the meantime, new one from Dan and Shay. This is Say So here on Okie Country.

0: Cowgirl.
1: That's the guys from Parmalee and Cowgirl on this Okie Country Friday morning. I'm Ron. All right, ladies, I'm going to speak to the guys here for just a moment, if you don't mind. So discuss amongst your girlfriends for just a moment or so. Guys, now when you think of Cowgirl, what do you think? I know what you're thinking of. You're thinking of that look. That look. It's the jean shorts or jean skirt, bikini top, cowboy hat, and cowboy boots. How do you not fall in love with a woman when she's wearing that? All right. Ladies, you can come back. We're done. Appreciate that. All right. Taking a look outside today. 68 right now, but we're going to go Nick Lachey on you today. I'll explain that joke in a second. Nick Lachey, 98 degrees, the boy band. Anyway, sunshine, 98 today. Over 100, though, for the next couple of days, which includes this weekend. All right. Let's go back in time here this morning. Because this is when we take a look at some events that happened on this day, August 28th. Now, for example, it was on this day in the year 1476 that Orestes, who was the father of Emperor Romulus Augustulus, is captured and executed by Odoacer, basically ending the Western Roman Empire. On this day in 1609, English explorer Henry Hudson is the first European to sail into Delaware Bay, naming it South Bay. Now, the Vikings may have something to say about that. I'm not sure. On this day in 1837, pharmacists John Leah and William Perrins invent... I had all morning. I'm still going to screw this up. Worcestershire. I don't know. We used to just call it wash your sister sauce because it was easier. Anyway, whatever you want to call it was invented on this day in 1837. In 1907, on this day, the United Parcel Service began. That's right, the UPS was started up by James E. Casey in Seattle, Washington. On this day in 1965, it was the first Subway sandwich opening up in Bridgeport, Connecticut. Unfortunately, Gerald Fogel still unavailable for comment. And speaking of people in jail, John Hinckley Jr. pleads not guilty in the attempted assassination of U.S. President Ronald Reagan on this day in 1981. Now, I was curious, as I'm sure you are, so I did look it up. In 2016, a judge ruled that Hinckley could be released from psychiatric care, albeit with many, many conditions. But then, in June of 2022, a judge removed all of the restrictions, and he is out living his life free somewhere. There you go. That's a quick look at some of the things that happened on this day, August 28th, throughout the course of time. And that's why we call it Today in History.
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6: Enjoy the cool start Friday because the heat is coming back. Highs climb into the mid to upper 90s Friday, then near 100 this weekend. Hot, dry, and breezy weather sticks around into September with additional heat headlines likely. From the 2 News Weather Center, I'm meteorologist Annie Brown.
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0: Okay, Country 101.7, Lauren Elena, and that road less traveled here on this Friday morning. I'm Ron. Today, another warm one, 98, going to be warmer, though, for the weekend. Over 100 into the next several days out there across the Oki Country listening area. All right, we do have some rodeo action coming to the area in a couple of weeks. The Zane Cook Invitational is set September 12th and 13th out at the Fort Gibson Roundup Club, Bulls Bronx, Mutton Bustin', and more both days. Now, if you want to find out some more information on this event, we have one of those banner things. You know those really fun chat GPT AI banners that everybody loves so much these days? Now, I'm not making fun of it because I just learned how to do it the other day. Anyway, check it out up on our Oki Country Facebook page. All right, today, it is Friday, August 28th, 2026. And to be honest, there's not too much on the list of things to celebrate today, but maybe something will tickle your fancy. Today is National Cherry Turnover Day. Now, is that the same thing as one of those hot cherry pies at McDonald's? Oh, do they still have the cherry pies? I think they still do. I don't know the difference between those two. Anyway, it is also National Race Your Mouse Around the Icon Day. Now, apparently, this is supposed to be some sort of a stress reliever as you take your mouse and you race the cursor around all the icons like it's a racetrack on your computer screen. Speaking of computers, today is Crackers Over Your Keyboard Day. Now, it is really just a friendly reminder, and be ready when you do it, because it's not going to be pretty. It's the day where you should tip over your keyboard and shake all the crumbs and the hair and Lord knows what that is hidden between all those little cracks and crevices on your keyboard. And I don't know why, but for some reason, the next celebration date makes me want to do the Pee Wee Herman dance. Because today is National Bow Tie Day. Now, I've never worn one, but when I think of bow ties, I think of Pee Wee Herman. And there you go. Some reasons to celebrate today. On this Friday, August, I'm doing the dance right now.
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8: Enjoy the cool start Friday because the heat is coming back. Highs climb into the mid to upper 90s Friday, then near 100 this weekend. Hot, dry, and breezy weather sticks around into September with additional heat headlines likely. From the 2 News Weather Center, I'm meteorologist Annie Brown.
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10: News. I'm CJ Papa. Verdict watch in the Lindsey Clancy murder trial.
11: Thank you again for following those instructions. And at this time, you may resume your deliberations. Thank you.
10: Judge William Sullivan from the bench in Plymouth, Massachusetts, speaking to the panel of 9 women and 3 men on day 2 of their deliberations in the fate of the mom accused of killing her 3 children. A race against time to find people still alive in Nepal. Well, more rain is on the way following the massive mudslide.
12: A tourism ministry source told Reuters that 117 tourists have been rescued as of this morning, including 2 Americans. But time is ticking as more storms are likely over the weekend.
10: Nepal Flood Authority says at least 547 people are dead. That is Fox's Stephanie Bennett reporting. 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
2: News from the Radio Oklahoma News Network. I'm Ann Roberts. A date is now set for the execution of 72-year-old death row inmate James D. Pavott. He is now scheduled to die by lethal injection November 12th. Pavott, who still denies his guilt, was convicted and sentenced to death row for the 2001 shooting death of 39-year-old Robert Andrews. Andrews' wife, 62-year-old Brenda Andrews, was also convicted and is currently the only woman on death row in Oklahoma. The Journal Record is reporting that the state attorney general's office says the governor doesn't have the authority to call a vote to create a constitutional convention. Press Secretary Leslie Berger says the move is not consistent with the Constitution. She did not say whether the AG would pursue legal action to stop the April 6, 2027 special election on the matter. From the Radio Oklahoma News Network, I'm Ann Roberts.
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Smoky Country, 101.7. That's Kenny Chesney kicking off 5 in a row. Still have Lady Antebellum, Casey Musgraves, and Cole Swindell on the way. Right now it's Jason Aldean, My Kind of Party on Oakey Country.

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0: Lady Antebellum wrapping up five in a row on Okie Country 101.7. Good morning, I'm Ryan Diamond. 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
5: Enjoy the cool start Friday because the heat is coming back. Highs climb into the mid to upper 90s Friday, then near 100 this weekend. Hot, dry, and breezy weather sticks around into September with additional heat headlines likely. From the 2 News Weather Center, I'm meteorologist Annie Brown.
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0: Ogie Country, 101.7. That's Miranda Lambert and Tin Man. How you doing? I'm Ryan Diamond. Today is Friday. Thank God it's finally Friday, August 28th, 2026. Today is National Red Wine Day, National Bow Tie Day, Rainbow Bridge Remembrance Day, Crackers Over the Keyboard Day, International Read Comics in Public Day, National Thoughtful Day, Macon International Awareness Day, and National Cherry Turnover Day. 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I have Chase Matthews in store for you next on Oakey Country 101.7.
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1: Cody Johnson and Horseback on Okie Country 101.7. Good morning, I'm Ryan Diamond. Hey, don't forget, the Muskogee Roughers kick off the new football season tonight. 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
9: Enjoy the cool start Friday because the heat is coming back. Highs climb into the mid to upper 90s Friday, then near 100 this weekend. Hot, dry, and breezy weather sticks around into September with additional heat headlines likely. From the 2 News Weather Center, I'm meteorologist Annie Brown.
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Bailey Zimmerman kicking off five in a row on Okie Country 101.7. 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Here's Cody Johnson, Until You Can't, on Okie Country 101.7.

0: Bailey Zimmerman wrapping up five in a row on Okie Country 101.7. How you doing? I'm Ryan Diamond. Stick around, your useless fact of the day on the way. Sam Hunt up next on Okie Country 101.7.
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6: Enjoy the cool start Friday because the heat is coming back. Highs climb into the mid to upper 90s Friday, then near 100 this weekend. Hot, dry, and breezy weather sticks around into September with additional heat headlines likely. From the 2 News Weather Center, I'm meteorologist Annie Brown.
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0: Smoky Country, 101.7. That's Eric Church and Round Here Buzz. How you doing? I'm Ryan Tubman. It is time now for your useless fact of the day. The leading role in Forrest Gump was originally offered to John Travolta.
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10: 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The countdown is on. 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

Corey Kent and Rocky Mountain Low on Oakey Country 101.7. How you doing? I'm Ryan Diamond. Hey, don't forget the all-new Oakey Country text line is open. It's just another way to stay connected to us. If you're too busy to call, just send us a text. If it's about weather, traffic, upcoming events, contests, song requests, or if you just want to say hi. Put this number in your phone right now, 911.

0: 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It's all brought to you by the folks at Metro by T-Mobile at 348 East Side Boulevard in Muskogee. 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
6: A brief break from the extreme heat arrives today with a few showers and thunderstorms possible. Highs this afternoon around 100 degrees. Highs continue to heat up for the weekend with additional heat headlines likely. With dry vegetation and gusty winds, fire weather concerns are also increasing. From the 2 News Weather Center, I'm meteorologist Annie Brown.
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Wallow Geek Country, 101.7. Good afternoon. I'm Ryan Diamond. Stick around. Bailey Zimmerman, Jackson Dean, and Rascal Flatts on the way. Right now, Carrie Underwood, Cowboy Casanova on Okie Country.

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0: Bailey Zimmerman putting the finishing touches on five in a row. Good afternoon. I'm Ryan Diamond. Stick around. Your lunchtime laugh on the way. 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
1: A brief break from the extreme heat arrives today with a few showers and thunderstorms possible. Highs this afternoon around 100 degrees. Highs continue to heat up for the weekend with additional heat headlines likely. With dry vegetation and gusty winds, fire weather concerns are also increasing. From the 2 News Weather Center, I'm meteorologist Annie Brown.
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0: Okie Country, 101.7, that's Luke Combs, and one number away. Good afternoon, I'm Ryan Diamond. It is time now for your lunchtime laugh. Here's Beth Sterling.
1: Yes, I had guinea pigs growing up. We kept them in our garage, and in the hot Ohio summers, they definitely died in there. Now, my sister Hannah reminded me that we had named one of them Brownie, which in retrospect is extra sad. She was out there straight baking at 375. My mom felt awful. She let us give him a proper burial in the backyard, so we found the easiest place to dig. We buried him right in the sandbox. And then a neighborhood dog came along, smelt him, snarfed up their carcasses. It was a tragedy all around, and I really feel like it could have been avoided if we just had a dad. Now, what dads do, but I assume it's regulate the garage temperature.
2: 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Major League Baseball, the St. Louis Cardinals, they salvage a game from the Orioles, winning yesterday by a 7-5 score. They get home runs from both Blaze Jordan and Ramon Urias. However, Jordan got hell hurt late in the game, and all indications are that he's going to end up on the injured list. It was a bullpen game where Gordon Graceffo was the initial out-getter. He threw three perfect innings. Luis Gastelum ends up getting the win. He is 4-3, and Riley O'Brien collects his 34th save. Cardinals are going to match up against Pittsburgh today. Quinn Matthews against Jared Jones, the pitching matchup. The Texas Rangers off yesterday. They'll begin a series against Milwaukee tonight. Also tonight, preseason football hosting New Orleans.
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Ashley McBride, and What If We Don't on Oakey Country 101.7. Good afternoon. I'm Ryan Diamond. 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
6: A brief break from the extreme heat arrives today with a few showers and thunderstorms possible. Highs this afternoon around 100 degrees. Highs continue to heat up for the weekend with additional heat headlines likely. With dry vegetation and gusty winds, fire weather concerns are also increasing. From the 2 News Weather Center, I'm meteorologist Annie Brown.
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Ella Langley and Morgan Wallen kicking off 5 in a row on Okie Country 101.7. 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

day, Potts Farm was a place to go. Load a truck up, hit the dirt road. 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King and the Can and the Marlboro Man. Jack and Jim were a few good men. 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

0: Luke Bryan wrapping up five in a row on Okie Country 101.7. How you doing? I'm Ryan Diamond. Stick around. Stupid news on the way. Megan Maroney up next on Okie Country 101.7.
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9: A brief break from the extreme heat arrives today with a few showers and thunderstorms possible. Highs this afternoon around 100 degrees. Highs continue to heat up for the weekend with additional heat headlines likely. With dry vegetation and gusty winds, fire weather concerns are also increasing. From the 2 News Weather Center, I'm meteorologist Annie Brown.
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0: Chesney and Old Dominion. It's called Beer with Friends on Oakey Country 101.7. Good afternoon. I'm Ryan Diamond. It is time now for the Finally Friday edition of Stupid News. Well, a Florida man made a big mistake by driving his lawnmower on a public road. Made an even bigger mistake by having loads of drugs on board. Authorities in Dixie County say a deputy stopped Roy Lee McDaniel in Old Town because the lawnmower didn't meet legal roadway safety requirements. During the stop, the deputy reportedly smelled marijuana and conducted a search of a bag sitting between the man's feet. Investigators say they found marijuana, clonazepam, pills, and hypodermic needle, drug paraphernalia, and suspected methamphetamine. McDaniel was arrested and taken to the Dixie County Jail. He now faces charges including possession of methamphetamine, possession of a controlled substance without a prescription, and possession of drug paraphernalia. Carrying all that stuff on a mower isn't going to keep you from getting arrested, I can tell you that. That's stupid news for you Friday. Stick around. Russell Dickerson up next on Oakey Country 101.7.
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0: Jordan Davis and Turn This Truck Around on Okie Country 101.7. Good afternoon. I'm Ryan Diamond. Hey, tomorrow night at the Muskogee Civic Center, join Reversing Radio and friends for the first ever Yacht Rock Review. 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
6: A brief break from the extreme heat arrives today with a few showers and

0: thunderstorms possible. Highs this afternoon, around 100 degrees. Highs continue to heat up for the weekend, with additional heat headlines likely. With dry vegetation and gusty winds, fire weather concerns are also increasing. From the 2 News Weather Center, I'm meteorologist Annie Brown.
1: At 2 News Oklahoma, your stories are what matter most. Even though we're one green country, our stories are very different. We come from different neighborhoods, different backgrounds. We have different experiences. That's why we're listening to you, digging deeper, getting answers, celebrating, giving back, and sharing your stories. Everyone deserves to be heard. That's 2 News Oklahoma.
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Josh Ross kicking off five in a row on Okie Country 101.7. Still have Brad Paisley, Dylan Scott, and Blake Shelton on the way right now. Walker Hayes and AA on Okie Country.

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0: Brad Paisley putting a bow on five in a row on Okie Country, 101.7. Good afternoon. I'm Ryan Diamond. Stick around. Your dad joke of the day on the way. Lainey Wilson up next on Okie Country, 101.7.
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7: A brief break from the extreme heat arrives today with a few showers and thunderstorms possible. Highs this afternoon around 100 degrees. Highs continue to heat up for the weekend with additional heat headlines likely. With dry vegetation and gusty winds, fire weather concerns are also increasing. From the 2 News Weather Center, I'm meteorologist Annie Brown.
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0: Okie Country 101.7. That's Thomas Rhett and Beer with Jesus. How you doing? I'm Ryan Diamond. It is time now for the Friday Dad Joke of the Day. Fridays are the day we let Siri tell you the joke, because I realize that all Siri jokes are dad jokes. Even if you ask her to tell you a dirty joke, it's still a clean dad joke. Hey Siri, tell me a dirty joke.
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I'm Ryan Diamond. That's a wrap for me, but not for you. Maverick's going to take over the cockpit. I'll be back Monday morning, bright and early, 10 a.m. Going to leave you with music from Lainey Wilson and John Mayer. It's called Phone, Keys, Wallet. Remember, if you ain't laughing, you ain't living. Maverick's up next on Okie Country.

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3: A brief break from the extreme heat arrives today with a few showers and thunderstorms possible. Highs this afternoon around 100 degrees. Highs continue to heat up for the weekend with additional heat headlines likely. With dry vegetation and gusty winds, fire weather concerns are also increasing. From the 2 News Weather Center, I'm meteorologist Annie Brown.
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Oh, it is Friday football night. Are you ready? Ruffers tonight at Springdale. We'll have the game for you, 6:30 pregame with the legendary Bill Huddleston. 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

0: Oaky Country 101.7 and Jelly Roll right there. All right, Maverick here. All right, so tomorrow night, the Yacht Rock Review Show is coming to the Convention Center. 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First time they've ever been here. If you love stuff from the 70s and 80s, Little River Band, Kenny Loggins, Toto, Doobie Brothers, all of that stuff, well, you can see that all performed tomorrow night. 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
9: A brief break from the extreme heat arrives today with a few showers and thunderstorms possible. Highs this afternoon, around 100 degrees. Highs continue to heat up for the weekend with additional heat headlines likely. With dry vegetation and gusty winds, fire weather concerns are also increasing. From the 2 News Weather Center, I'm meteorologist Annie Brown.

0: Rocky Country 101.7. What hurts most? Those guys are back together. I guess what hurt was being apart. They had to get back together again. I'm glad they did. All right, coming up Saturday, we got a big show at the Civic Center. Man, I love Yacht Rock. I love all of those songs from that area. Doobie Brothers and Toto and Christian Cross, those were my jams. And a big show coming up at the Civic Center. Here's details on that.
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0: Tomorrow, Ron's going to be at Cash Savers, 32nd in Ogmulgee. He'll be there from 11 to 1. He'll have the box of Q-tips there in our ultimate backyard makeover. And that's your chance to come by and make your guess and win that big prize pack. Again, that's tomorrow, 11 to 1, Cash Savers, 32nd in Ogmulgee. So be there. 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
7: A brief break from the extreme heat arrives today with a few showers and thunderstorms possible. Highs this afternoon around 100 degrees. Highs continue to heat up for the weekend with additional heat headlines likely. With dry vegetation and gusty winds, fire weather concerns are also increasing. From the 2 News Weather Center, I'm meteorologist Annie Brown.
8: 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It's our motivation. We are more than just Mets. We are a part of our community. 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

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All right, Maverick, a little past 4 o'clock. Hey, reminder that the NSU football game tonight against Delta State, all right? It was supposed to be tomorrow, but it's tonight. 6 o'clock, Doc Wadley Stadium, NSU and Delta State. So you want to watch some football. You got time to get out there. So got Rutgers tonight in Springdale. Northeastern State taking on Delta State tonight, 6 o'clock at Doc Wadley Stadium. So there you go. A lot of football to watch. All right, let's roll into another hour of great country here. Do the good stuff coming up in about 20 minutes.

0: 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All right, Maverick, time to spread some positivity.
1: Yeah, man, that's the good stuff.
0: Well, Mark Brown's an attorney in Columbia, South Carolina, just donated 1,300 backpacks filled with school supplies to students in Hampton County, enough to provide a book bag for every public school student from pre-K through sixth grade in the district. Brown says supporting students, especially important because his mother was a lifelong teacher. He said, my mom was a public school teacher in South Carolina for over 30 years, so I make it a goal to support students however I can. By showing our appreciation to the families across this county, we're empowering our community. Now, the giveaway ensures that hundreds of families can start the school year with one less expense to worry about. That's awesome. That's the good stuff.
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10: The heat will build as we go into the upcoming weekend. We'll see temperatures, though, starting out most likely upper 60s to low 70s Saturday morning, and highs upper 90s to, if not even, around 100 degrees. immediately back up into the low 100s on Sunday with triple digits likely into next week. In the 2 News Weather Center, I'm Chief Meteorologist Michael Sager.

0: Okie Country 101.7. There's Zach Topps, South of Sanity. Coming up, Blake, Mitchell Tenpenny, and Carrie too, as we head towards 5 o'clock. Get you ready for Ruffer football tonight. Ruffer's on the road at Springdale. We'll have that game 6:30 now, our pregame tonight, 7 o'clock kickoff. So there you go. Don't forget now, in a couple of weeks, my wonderful hometown of Fort Gibson is going to be having their big Zane Cook Invitational at the Roundup Club. Bronx and Bulls and Mutton Busting. Get all the info up at our Okie Country Facebook page. 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Always fun there. 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
6: The heat will build as we go into the upcoming weekend. We'll see temperatures, though, starting out most likely upper 60s to low 70s Saturday morning, and highs upper 90s to, if not even around 100 degrees. We'll be back up into the low 100s on Sunday with triple digits likely into next week. In the 2 News Weather Center, I'm Chief Meteorologist Michael Sager.
7: Hi, I'm Big Steve Kelly, the host of Retro Country USA. 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
1: News. I'm Tom Rigotti. Jury deliberations will continue Monday in Lindsey Clancy's Massachusetts triple murder trial. Fox's Kristen Goodwin reports.
2: Nine women and three men will determine whether Lindsey Clancy is guilty of three counts of first-degree murder. The 36-year-old former labor nurse admits to strangling her three young children, ages 5, 3, and 8 months old, in 2023, before throwing herself from a second-floor window in a suicide attempt.
1: Clancy has pleaded to not being criminally responsible. Some of the accusations against former Penn State assistant football coach Jerry Sandusky may soon be recanted. Fox's Tony Genualdo reports.
3: Eight young men testified back in 2012 about what happened to them as boys, but a man identified in court records as RR said he was coached extensively by authorities.
1: The Pennsylvania Attorney General's office calls the recantation highly suspect. 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
4: News on the Radio Oklahoma News Network, I'm Trey Davis. The death toll from Thursday's chemical-related explosion at a Sand Springs marijuana extraction company has risen to 2. The critically injured person succumbed to their injuries. The names of the dead have not been released. Investigators say the explosion occurred during the THC extraction process. At least 25 businesses were damaged in the blast. Saying the Inola Smelter Project advances national and economic security by reducing the country's reliance on foreign sources of materials critical to the national defense, the Justice Department Energy and Natural Resources Division filed a statement of interest in a lawsuit brought by Oklahoma Attorney General Gettner Drummond. The statement reads, the Clean Air Act and Clean Water Act provide the appropriate mechanism to address environmental concerns. The ENRD asked the U.S. District Court for the Northern District of Oklahoma to dismiss the lawsuit. I'm Trey Davis on the Radio Oklahoma News Network.
5: 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Ann Roberts focuses on the issues from Stillwater to Norman and Cushing to Weatherford. Plus, we're the only statewide radio network with a state capitol reporter, Trey Davis. It's news by Oklahomans for Oklahomans on the Radio Oklahoma News Network.
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Here's Laura Delena, Okie Country 101.7. All right, Maverick, we roll into 5 o'clock. Everybody ready to head to the house Friday, ready for some football tonight. Oh, man, there's all kinds of great games around the area. I think my hometown, I believe, hosting Sepulpa tonight at Fort Gibson. Of course, we got the Ruffers on the road at Springdale. Got a game tonight at Northeastern State. They're hosting Delta State tonight. A lot of great football. And then we got college football tomorrow. Man, it is here. Excited. All right, Easton Corbin, Chase Matthews, and Keith Urban coming up in minutes. Now here's that great song from Lee Bryce. What was it, about 6 years ago? Oh, love this song. Yep, a memory I don't mess with. Okie Country 101.7.

0: 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I feel like a lady. 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
1: I've been with my wife for 20 years. Yeah, you don't have to clap about that. Forget you. No. It's funny, though, you know, because, like, people always ask me questions and stuff. They'd be like, do you argue? I'm like, I don't know why they call them arguments, because R ain't involved. They need to call them herguments, because her gonna win. If there's any dude in here that's won an argument, you've been divorced at least once. Me and my wife have that high-pitch argument, you know what I'm talking about, where you just try to go higher than the person thinking you'd win. She'd be like, who was that chick that was on your Facebook? I said, I don't think someone was on my Facebook. She goes, I don't think they were. Like, by the time we finish, the only person that could hear us is a dog, and he's like, shut up!
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7: The heat will build as we go into the upcoming weekend. We'll see temperatures, though, starting out most likely upper 60s to low 70s Saturday morning, and highs upper 90s to, if not even, around 100 degrees. Be back up in the low 100s on Sunday with triple digits likely into next week. In the 2 News Weather Center, I'm Chief Meteorologist Michael Sager.

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1: While the NFL has played in Brazil each of the last 2 years, they've never played a game in Rio de Janeiro. That's going to change moving forward this upcoming season. They're going to host a game in Rio for the first time ever. It's been announced that the Dallas Cowboys are going to be the host team for that game. That means one of their games that would have been in Dallas instead is going to be played in Rio, but they were going to have an extra home game this upcoming season anyways. It's going to be the third straight year that the NFL plays in Brazil. It's going to be the Cowboys' first international game as a home team and their first international game overall since 2014. The date and opponent for the Cowboys game has yet to be announced. Oklahoma State Thunder basketball tomorrow. They host Houston.
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0: Okie Country 101.7, Ella Langley's Love and Life Again, as she should. Things are pretty good for her right now. All right, John Morgan, Parmalee coming up here as we head towards 6 o'clock, 6:30. We'll head to Ruffer football as the Ruffers travel to Springdale. We'll have the pregame 6:30 kickoff tonight at 7 right here. 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
3: The heat will build as we go into the upcoming weekend. We'll see temperatures, though, starting out most likely upper 60s to low 70s Saturday morning, and highs upper 90s to, if not even, around 100 degrees. We'll be back up into the low 100s on Sunday with triple digits likely into next week. In the 2 News Weather Center, I'm Chief Meteorologist Michael Sager.
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1: I'm John Saucier, Federal Reserve Chairman Kevin Warsh delivering a keynote address at the Central Bank's annual symposium in Jackson Hole, Wyoming. And Warsh noted the Fed will continue aiming for its 2% inflation target.
2: Price stability is not self-executing, nor is inflation necessarily mean reverting. It's the Fed's job to deliver stable prices. No excuses.
1: President Trump in Texas today to honor NASA's Artemis II crew members after their trip to the far side of the moon. NASA's looking to put Americans on the moon by 2028 with hopes to beat China in the latest space race. NASA's Director of Flight Operations, Norman Knight, tells Fox he's certain about the U.S. being first.
3: It's great. I think there is kind of a space race going on, and we will be the first back to the moon with U.S. American astronauts on the moon.
1: Last time that happened was 1972. 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
4: News on the Radio Oklahoma News Network. I'm Trey Davis. The U.S. Justice Department's Energy and Natural Resources Division has asked the U.S. District Court for the Northern District of Oklahoma to dismiss a lawsuit seeking to stop the Inola Smelter Project. The ENRD says the Federal Clean Air Act and Clean Water Act provide the appropriate mechanism to address environmental concerns brought forth by Attorney General Gettner Drummond. The filing states the project advances national and economic security by reducing the country's reliance on foreign sources of materials critical to national defense. A Legislative Office of Fiscal Transparency report of child care subsidies found current safeguards will likely prevent large-scale fraud by daycare providers in Oklahoma. House Appropriations Chair Trey Caldwell says scrutiny is a must.
5: We have to make sure we bird dog this and make sure that taxpayer dollars are being adequately spent where they need to be spent.
4: I'm Trey Davis on the Radio Oklahoma News Network.
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12: In the Treasury Department, there is an unclaimed property division, and that's basically like the lost and found bin for people's valuables in the state of Oklahoma.
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12: It could be. 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
11: Yeah, it's a lot of money.
12: Big check.
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14: Continuous country.

Costello Lefty, just past 6 o'clock. We're going to get you to Rutherford football coming up in about a half an hour. Now, Eric Church.

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0: Monkey Country 101.7, Chris Stapleton, you should probably leave. All right, if you say so, Chris, I'm getting out of here a half an hour early. We're going to get to Ruffer football coming up here in just a few minutes as they are in Springdale tonight. Want to remind you again, though, tomorrow, Ron's going to be at Cash Savers, 32nd in Okmulgee. He'll be there 11-1 with the Ultimate Backyard Makeover. Box will be there. Gives you another chance to get entered for the unbelievable prize package. So go see Ron tomorrow. I went and saw Ron last Saturday. You get to see him this Saturday. 11-1, he'll be there tomorrow. Cash Savers, 32nd at Okmulgee. All right, have a wonderful weekend. I'll see you on Monday. Till then, be yourself, because everyone else is taken. Okie Country 101.7.
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10: The heat will build as we go into the upcoming weekend. We'll see temperatures, though, starting out most likely upper 60s to low 70s Saturday morning, and highs upper 90s to if not even around 100 degrees. We'll be back up into the low 100s on Sunday with triple digits likely into next week. In the 2 News Weather Center, I'm Chief Meteorologist Michael Sager. Continue.

0: After a heartbreaking end to the 2025 campaign and 8 months of preparation, the Muskogee Roughers go on the road to open the 2026 football season against the Bulldogs of Springdale High School. Hi, everybody. Bill Huddleston back along with my broadcast partner, Nick Hampton, from Jarrell Williams Stadium in Springdale, Arkansas. The opening game of the 2026 campaign. This will be the seventh meeting between the two schools. The previous six have favored the Bulldogs. 0-5-1 in the previous six meetings, but the Roughers hoping to turn the tables tonight against their Arkansas counterparts. Brett Hobbs, the head coach now of Springdale, comes in off a squad a year ago that won its first playoff game in 20 years with a 5-7 record with a host of experienced players. Just the opposite for the Muskogee Roughers, who are coming off a 6-6 campaign a year ago with plenty of new faces, new names that you will get to know. Tonight, it's Springdale and Muskogee in the 2026 campaign opener. When we come back after our opening timeout, we'll give you a chance to meet one of the Roughers, as we will do each and every week in our countdown to kickoff. And this will not be a newcomer. It'll be a familiar name that has been part of Rougher football for decades. Tonight's guest is number 6, Anthony Macnack Jr. He'll join us in our countdown to kickoff. But first, this time out, this is Rougher football 2026.
1: It was one of the first trading posts on America's frontier. The only place in this future state of Oklahoma where three rivers meet and flow to the Gulf of Mexico. The Trail of Tears led the Creek Nation here, where survivors found their new homeland. A dramatic sweep of lives and legacies gave rise to Muskogee. Bank First is loyal to a city born of commerce and Indian cultures. We're loyal to the mission of growth and prosperity that guides this queen city of the Arkansas, where today's port of Muskogee extends a mighty lifeline, and where Bank First rolls up its sleeves to support the vision of its citizens, which is what loyalty does for a city like Muskogee. Bank First. Loyal to Oklahoma. Loyal to you.
0: For football to kick off the 2026 season on the road, we give you a chance each and every week in our pregame to meet one of the Roughers. Tonight, we meet one of the seniors. He wears number 6. His name is Anthony Macnack, Jr. Junior, what's it been for you growing up as a Muskogee Rougher fan with your dad and his tradition, the family tradition, and now here you are as a senior? What's all that meaning to you?
2: It's just a great feeling being able to watch a lot of great guys come through here and play big time at colleges and seeing guys play in the NFL. And now it's my turn to play senior year and heading off to college soon. It's a great feeling.
0: Talk to me about those responsibilities, because here tonight they will be both ways, offensively as a receiver and then at times in the secondary.
2: It's a lot making sure you run the right route, making sure you keep your other receivers knowing what they know what to do, and then at safety, making sure you tell your corners, the linebackers, the D-line, whatever they need to be doing, and just keeping it, because you're the last guy back there, so you're the last resort, so just keeping it up.
0: When you look to the sideline or you're on the field, is there that one voice that you can always hear above the others?
2: Yeah, definitely my dad. Definitely can hear him and saying whatever he's saying to either me or the D-line.
0: Talk to me also about what this senior year means to you, because it's the last chance to leave a Macnack footprint.
2: It means a lot. I want it to be a statement year, especially going 6-6 last year. I want it to be a year that they're like, okay, this was one of the best Muskogee teams out there.
0: Describe yourself for me in 3 words. I want you to use 3 different words to define the person that everybody knows as Junior Anthony Macnack.
2: Leader, honest, and hardworking.
0: Of those 3, which is most important to you in your everyday decision, not as a football player specifically, but in your everyday life?
2: Definitely being a leader. I feel like that carries along with everything, just in class, just showing up and doing what you're supposed to and having everybody reciprocate it toward you.
0: doing things the rougher way, right?
2: Yes, sir.
0: Anthony McNagney wears number 6 tonight for the Muskogee against Springdale. Back with head coach Dale Condon as our pregame countdown to kickoff continues on Rougher TV 2026.
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0: Fast as fast can be, it is finally here. Rougher football tonight from Springdale, Arkansas. We bring in the head coach of the Muskogee Roughers, Dale Condon. From year one to year two, it's flown by in a hurry.
5: Yeah, it's definitely flown by, and I feel like we made a lot of progress during the offseason. Had a great go throughout the wintertime and then into spring football, and of course all the summer activities we have planned these days, and feel like we're much more prepared at this point of the season than we were a year ago.
0: Biggest changes from year one to year two for the head coach as well as for the football team?
5: Well, I think more than anything, you just feel a lot more familiar with, you know, the kids on your roster, the coaching staff, the school system. So we definitely feel a lot more ownership, I guess would be the way to put it, than when we first got here. So things are starting to feel familiar, which I'm hoping is a good sign.
0: To have had the kids in your program now for a second season obviously is huge, considering the fact that you had the limited number of returning starters, but it's kids that you know and you've been able to evaluate them for more than just 2 or 3 weeks.
5: Yeah, we don't have a ton of experience back, but I think we have a lot of really capable athletic football players. So I feel like physically they're ready. It's just, you know, the mental part of it, you know, the being on the big stage, you never know how they're going to react. So, you know, we feel good about, you know, all three phases of the game and being prepared. So I think coaches have done our part. Now it's time to turn it over to them and see what they can do.
0: Outlook from your perspective, I mean, you've been doing this for 20-plus years. Is it any different game one now than maybe what it was last year or 5 years ago or 10 years ago? It's still football with 16, 17, and 18-year-old young men.
5: Yeah, and it's the one thing that probably keeps you going in this profession is it the unknown. You know, you go into each year and you just you think you kind of know some things, but there's a lot of unknown knowns, and you know, for us, it's, you know, it's a book that's not all the way written yet. You know, we're going to start chapters out, and you know, there's going to be guys make big plays and things that are memorable, and as of right now, we don't know all those things, so we're looking forward to that part of it. And you know, the schedule we're playing is a very, very tough schedule, so it's going to be a great competition every week. I think that, you know, all 10 games are games that you would have a chance to win, and I think if you didn't get ready on a particular week, you're going to get beat. So for the fans and all of us, it's going to be a fun ride.
0: Dale Condon, head coach of the Muskogee Roughers, in our opening segment. We're going to take a quick timeout. We'll go inside the offensive locker room, and we'll talk with Ryan Dvorak about the offensive game plan for tonight that includes a rebuilt offensive line and a new quarterback. We'll do that when we continue our countdown to kickoff. This is Rougher Football 2026.
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0: Back on Ruffer football tonight before the Ruffers take the field for the first time in 2026 against Springdale High School. We bring in one of the offensive coordinators, Ryan Dvorak. Any nerves in the belly of Ryan Dvorak coming into tonight's game?
8: Oh, of course, there's always butterflies that go through, with every game. And, you know, a season opener, you know, we get to see what the 2026 Ruffers are made of.
0: Let's talk about the newness of this offense. I mean, a lot of new faces and a lot of new people out there experiencing true game time situations for the first time.
8: Yeah, you know, that's kind of a exciting part of what we have, because we do have a lot of new faces, and it'll be fun to see kind of those guys go out and play.
0: Let's talk about what you feel like are the strengths of the offensive unit. A lot of new faces up front, a lot of recent changes in that offensive line, but some kids that have earned their time to shine.
8: Yeah, you know, a lot of the guys up front have earned it. The majority of the guys that are going to be playing up front for us were high attendees in the summer, and so they earned it through the summer and fall camp.
0: Ryan, talk to me about the game plan. I mean, let's face it, it's hard to find out a whole lot about your opponent in Springdale. Same thing for them, because this is game one for all of you, and you've had basically one scrimmage to evaluate. What have you seen in the Bulldogs' defensive game plan that gives you confidence the Ruffers can put points on the scoreboard?
8: I see a good, very solid defensive line and athletic linebackers. You know, I hope that, you know, we plan to just go and execute our offense and kind of do what we do.
0: When you talk about do what we do, tell me about some of those strengths of this year's offense. Perhaps it starts in the backfield with the quarterback, Braden McMullen.
8: Yeah, you know, Braden has been very composed, high intellectual kid, and kind of handles his business the correct way. And, you know, we hope to give it to our couple good backs with Anthony Heitch and Corey Hutton. And, you know, I think they could be pretty special.
0: What things do the Ruffers do better than what Springdale can manage tonight? What do you feel like your true advantages are in being able to get back on the bus, make that two-hour drive home all smiles with victory number one?
8: You know, I hope that we can, you know, have some good perimeter blocking with our receivers and, you know, get the ball to those athletes and create some explosive plays and then just be efficient in the run game.
0: How do you also manage bodies and effort with this extreme heat?
8: I mean, we've kind of been used to it. We've been going through it for all of summer and, you know, basically for a month. And, you know, there's going to be some time throughout the game where you got to, you know, spell some guys here and there and give them breaks, whether they're, you know, a two-way guy or not. But, you know, we'll manage that as the game goes.
0: The elimination of mistakes.
8: Yes.
0: Pre-post-game penalties, anything like that. No turnovers, always spells much more success opportunity for an offense.
8: Yeah, especially early on in the season, you know, mental mistakes, pre and post snap mistakes, just like you said, and then, you know, trying to create turnovers and then keep it away from, or, you know, not turn over the ball offensively.
0: You sound cool, calm, and collected, but I got a feeling there's a little bit of a high energy ready to explode right off the top of the head.
8: Yeah, I mean, it's exciting. You know, that's why everybody loves football season. They want to watch it, and we'll see what we can do.
0: Ryan Dvorak, offensive coordinator, our guest here in this segment, back with Travis Bryant and the Ruffers' defensive game plan against the ground-and-pound Bulldogs of Springdale. We continue tonight from Springdale on Ruffer TV 2026.
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0: Welcome back on Ruffer TV. Ruffer's on the road to open the 2026 campaign against the Springdale Bulldogs. Time to talk Ruffer defensive game plans with defensive coordinator Travis Bryant. A new year and a lot of new faces.
10: Yeah, you know, we got several kids that are getting their first crack at it this week. But, you know, they've worked really hard. They put the time in. There's several kids that have waited their turn, so they're excited to get out there.
0: Talk to me about the strengths of this year's defensive squad going into this road opener here tonight against the Bulldogs of Springdale.
10: You know, one thing, I think we run really well as a team from front to back. And I'm talking about our down people are very athletic. I think our linebackers are very active and athletic. And I think our secondary will be much improved after a year of just being together.
0: Coaches always put a list together of pluses and minuses, strengths and weaknesses, advantages, disadvantages. Let's compare the two teams, Ruffer defense against the Bulldogs offense.
10: Yeah, I think one key thing, you know, it's the first game of the year, so we really got to eliminate the mental mistakes as much as we can, not give up any big plays in the passing game because, you know, their strength is their running game, which can kind of lull you to sleep. I mean, they're going to run the ball, they're going to run the ball, they're going to run the ball, and then when they pass it, we got to stay over the top, so I think eliminate the big plays and just being aggressive at the line of scrimmage.
0: Depth with this year's defensive squad, how do you manage those personnel and taking into consideration the extreme heat tonight here in Springdale?
10: Yeah, you know, I don't really think it'll be that big an issue. We do stuff almost year-round, and, you know, I think we have more depth this year. There's not very many guys going both ways. There's several guys we can rotate in up front. Several of our secondary guys are kind of defensive-only guys, several of our linebackers. So I don't really think that'll be an issue. I think we'll hold up there.
0: Travis, is there one particular advantage you feel like you can put your 11 guys out or sub in one or two others that can slow down this offense that, like Brett Hobbs mentioned over and over again, likes to ground and pound?
10: Yeah, I think one of our advantages will be our athleticism and just our speed up front. You know, I think early on they might win some battles, but I think as the game wears on, we'll hold up pretty good against the run.
0: This is 20-plus years for you on the sideline on a Friday night. Are there as many butterflies tonight as maybe there was a year ago with your first year at Muskogee and over your career?
10: I don't think it matters how many years you do it. There's always some nervous energy that first game, so it's always exciting. And then once you get out there, it's just kind of like work like normal.
0: Well, hopefully it's all smiles when that is done.
10: Oh, I hope so, too. I hope we have a good night and represent ourselves well.
0: Travis Bryant, defensive coordinator of the Ruffers, our guest, back with head coach Dale Condit. We'll talk about the winning strategy brought to you by Michael A. Finnerty, attorney at law, when we continue tonight from Springdale on Ruffer TV 2026. 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
0: 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Moments away from the opening kick of the 2026 campaign, we bring in Ruffer head football coach Dale Condit for tonight's winning strategy brought to you by the law offices of Michael A. Finnerty. Obviously, points scored or points given away determines the eventual winner, Dale, but there are a lot of different parts to that final score outcome here tonight in Springdale.
5: Yeah, and a lot of unknowns in your special teams. They haven't been performed live yet. You know, just there's a lot that It makes you very anxious going into the first game. But I think, you know, the key for us defensively, we've got to play good first down defense and not let them lean on us with their great offensive line. Got a really good running back and actually two running backs. So we know they're going to really probably try to control the line of scrimmage, control the football some on us, and we got to get off the field and not let them keep the ball for, you know, 6 to 7 minutes at a time. And then, you know, offensively, we got to be better up front than we were in the scrimmage. We got to be better on the offensive line. Their defensive line is very strong, good size, and, you know, the thing I noticed for all of their defensive guys is they played hard, all three levels of their defense. So I think, you know, we're capable of hitting some big plays, and I think we're going to need a couple tonight to make things go in our favor.
0: And always in these first ball games, you haven't had a lot of live experience in the kicking game, punt returns, kickoff, punt coverage, and then special teams on PATs and field goals, and then those mental errors that draw out the yellow hankies.
5: Yeah, pre- and post-snap penalties are a big emphasis for us this season. We have a kicker that about a month ago we got out of the soccer facility, and he's going to be kicking for his first ever varsity, first ever varsity game, and he's never even played football until a month ago. So he is very capable. He's a talented kid. So, you know, all of our special teams guys are, this will be pretty much their first go at varsity football.
0: This is year number 25?
5: Oh, it's more than that. This is 29 as a head coach, 33 overall.
0: Any difference for you walking onto the field tonight here in Springdale than what you remember from that first trip as a head coach 29 years ago?
5: I'm sure I'll be a little more prepared mentally for what you're going to go through. I was 26 years old, and I still remember in my mind right now, I'm flashing back to the picture my wife took of me that morning before I took off. And, you know, but, you know, there's still a even at doing this 33 years, a lot of excitement and a lot of anticipation going into tonight.
0: Where did you find your game day cheeseburger, a Condit tradition?
5: Well, this week we just jumped right across the road to Brahms, and they make a really good burger, so it did the trick.
0: Well, let's hope it's a winning tradition that you can continue to go there the rest of this 2016 campaign. Yeah,
5: that's the thing. Once you start winning, you stick with the same burger. That's part of it.
0: Dale Condit, head coach of the Muskogee Roughers, in our pregame countdown to kickoff, back with health of the Roughers and how the heat has affected preseason preparations as well as preparations for tonight's game. We'll talk with Justin Laird on health of the Roughers, brought to you by Excel Therapy, right after this timeout on Rougher Football 2026.
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0: As we get closer to game time, obviously temperatures are concerned here in Springdale. With us here in the pregame show, Health of the Roughers, brought to you by Excel Physical Therapy, is athletic trainer Justin Laird. You and Leo Kraski, the strength and conditioning coordinator, you guys have had an added responsibility this fall, managing Mother Nature.
14: Oh, I didn't know it was an added responsibility. I thought it was just a second job. We go by the state. OSSAA mandates the different rules concerning what they call the wet bulb that measures temperature, humidity, and combines everything, and they have a scale of when we can practice, whether we can, whether we can't, how many breaks we got to give, whether they can go helmets only or they can go full pads. So we spend every day, we announce that to the coaches about four times a day, starting between 1:30 and 2 o'clock, and go plumb up to 6 o'clock if we're delaying practice, because of the heat bowl being in the black to where we can't practice.
0: Is there a particular temperature that automatically turns that bowl black?
14: No, it's more of a combined. They have a formula and a scale they go by. But most of the time, anytime it's over 90, it'll push it up there a good ways.
0: Now, that applies primarily to practices. How do you adjust for a game that it's not going to be delayed kickoff, but it's going to require extra hydration?
14: Absolutely. We've already come up with this or dealt with this already. That the main scale deals with practice, but there's a different scale for the games because it's kind of hard to reschedule games and everything else. Sometimes the times are moved back a little bit, but it is not mandatory, but it is mandatory that at certain points in the game or certain points in the contest, they're given water breaks for a few minutes, maybe 3 to 7 minutes, or given water breaks, or in between innings, you'll have a delay to make sure both teams get water, and the referees in the football games know when, and they're pretty good about giving them water breaks so that nobody goes down.
0: They may need the water just as much as the kids.
14: Oh, absolutely.

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1: Back in the locker room with athletic trainer Justin Laird. You managed Mother Nature. You managed the wet bulb to try to get practices in. And at the same time, you've worked through strength and conditioning to create a pretty healthy picture for Muskogee football for this season opener.
2: Oh, absolutely. I think we have one young gentleman, Jace Hardiman, is out. He is on concussion protocol. But other than that, other than a few muscle strains that we've got wrapped up, we are healthy and ready to go.
1: Any particular things that you'll be watching for along with Leo and your training and managerial staff as the game progresses tonight?
2: Probably the main thing we'll be watching tonight is the heat and make sure they get plenty of fluids in them and not cramping up, and hope with the vitamins and supplements that the players take and the water that we give them and the Gatorade we encourage. And being in shape from Leo's weight training program, we won't have anybody go down or nobody cramping up.
1: Leo and Justin do an excellent job in continuing the health of Muskogee Rougher football. 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Back with more from Springdale. Season opener, Bulldogs and Roughers tonight here on Rougher TV. We're back after this timeout.
3: It was one of the first trading posts on America's frontier. The only place in this future state of Oklahoma where three rivers meet and flow to the Gulf of Mexico. The Trail of Tears led the Creek Nation here, where survivors found their new homeland. A dramatic sweep of lives and legacies gave rise to Muskogee. Bank First is loyal to a city born of commerce and Indian cultures. We're loyal to the mission of growth and prosperity that guides this queen city of the Arkansas, where today's port of Muskogee extends a mighty lifeline, and where Bank First rolls up its sleeves to support the vision of its citizens, which is what loyalty does for a city like Muskogee. Bank First. Loyal to Oklahoma. Loyal to you.
1: As the shadows of the press box on the west side of Gerald Williams Stadium begin to cover the playing surface, welcome to Rougher Football 2026. Bill Huddleston back along with Nick Hampton. 87 degrees at game time. Very little breeze. Maybe 8 to 10 miles an hour when gusting. But Nick Hampton, there's going to be a lot of breeze on both sides of the field. A little bit more of a ground and pound offense for the Bulldogs of Springdale. And the Rougher offense trying to put together the ground game along with a passing game engineered by a new quarterback, Braden McMullen.
4: Braden McMullen coming from Lincoln Christian, where he was a wide receiver and then played some backup quarterback last year for them. So he's got some experience. The team and the coaches have been very praiseworthy of the way he has come in and kind of taken charge of the team and mixed right in. So that's a good sign. We'll have to see how the Roughers do. Their scrimmage against Tahlequah last week left a little bit to be desired. So we got to have some things happen a little bit differently. I think maybe the biggest thing that we noticed is watching that scrimmage is the line play. We've got to have better line play because McMullen was on his toes scrambling just about all night long last week.
1: Well, one of the benefits of that scrimmage environment is the fact that you identify the areas that you got to adjust before you open the 2026 campaign, and the Rougher coaches got to see that on both sides of the football. You talked about the offensive line, and through preparations this week, some changes in that front five, including a very talented freshman that is already getting Division I looks and consideration. Alan Maxwell, a 6'5", 265-pound freshman, will start at one tackle on the opposite side, the only returning starter from last year's season opener on the offensive unit. Big JoJo Alexander, 6'3", 265-pound senior. Those two will team with Ryan Green, Jordan Hanlon, and Courtney Nash to provide an offensive front for the Rougers that hopefully can not only create running lanes for Travis Hodge and Corey Hutton, but then give McMullen time to look and find his trio of receivers, including DeBarian Berryman, Anthony Macknack Jr., who

0: was our guest in the pregame countdown to kickoff, and a very speedy and talented Billy Williams, the 6'1", 165-pound junior.
1: We didn't see much of him in the scrimmage. They targeted him a few times, but they never did connect. And you are right. He's a speedster, and you can bet that the roughers will be trying to hit him with a long pass every now and again. You mentioned that line, and as Alexander, the only returning starter, but most of those guys you named played at least a couple of games, started and played off and on, so they're not totally inexperienced. Ryan Green played quite a bit last year. Courtney Nash played quite a bit last year.
0: Those two started in the final game of the year along with Alexander in that defensive front. Those three, the only three returning starters from that final 2025 playoff contest. The Roughers defensively, though, will have their hands full because this is an offense that will lean on you. They will take advantage of five returning starters in their offensive front that across that five-man offensive line, average 293 pounds, very strong offensive unit. Kyler Ingram, Jordan Lopez, Kenkin Fairway, Judah Amram, and Sebastian Torres. But they have the responsibility of creating running games for their talented 1,000-yard rusher from a year ago, Wilder Larice, and also a very talented but very young sophomore quarterback, Logan Hart, a dual threat that transfers from Bentonville West last spring and beat out two seniors for the starting call here in the 2026 opener.
1: Teams are in the middle of the field, the captains for the coin toss for the Roughers, Trayshawn Pouncil, Trey Jackson, Cole McQueen, and JoJo Alexander representing Muskogee as the captains tonight. And just about ready for the coin toss, and we'll see which way the Roughers are going to end up starting the game.
0: Referee Mark Wallace with the coin toss. Roughers, at least from the initial indication, won the flip. Wallace will be the referee, and he'll ask the teams to move to their respective ends of the field. See what the Whitehead will say here. Roughers have won the toss and deferred the choice to the second half, and that means Springdale will take the football and try to do what they do best, and that is run the football with Larice along with Logan Hart running the offense. But he's got a couple of talented wideouts, including a 6'4 junior Orion Lietu and a very speedy and sure-handed Z-back in Albert Burge.
1: So those guys will be the targets, and I'm anxious to see Logan Hart. You mentioned he's a transfer, came over from Bentonville West, and kind of anxious to see what he does. The quarterbacking situation, very similar for the two teams, two transfers starting the game tonight for each of these teams.
0: Want to say return to our partnership on the radio station. That's Okie Country 101.7 KTFX, Fulton's Fried Pies, Dental Care of Muskogee, Legacy Buildings, Marvin's Mowers, and Blue Peak Fiber Internet, partnering with KTFX to help make true their broadcast, as well as our list of faithful supporters, Cornerstone Funeral Home, Bank First, J. Hodge Chevrolet, and J. Hodge GMC, Pioneer Abstract, Runs Barbecue, Michael Affinity, Attorney at Law, and Excel Physical Therapy, just to mention a few. Nick, we're just moments away from the season opener. Time now for tonight's Murray's Nissan.
1: Oh, man.
0: That was a flashback to the
1: back.
0: Back when you were doing play-by-play for the Roughers back in the early 80s. Mm-hmm. How about Nissan of Muskogee, Jason Hughes and his crew? Always glad to be a part of Rougher football and athletics and pretty much anything involving with the school system. Let's take a look at the starting defensive 11 for the Roughers, which will be the first group.
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3: Anthony Harris Jr., who comes from Wagner, 5'10", 225, and a senior, and James Haas, 6'2", 215.
0: At the other side, the Rock linebacker, one of the returning starters of three on the defensive unit, Trey Jackson. Then the interior linebackers, Jakari Ashley, Cole McQueen, and Sir Jose, a very talented junior. And the secondary, Lathias Jones and Trayshawn Pouncil, another one of those returning starters, joining the third returning starter from last year, Drayden Spencer, and Anthony Macknack Jr. Just about set for the opening kick. Starting lineups brought to you by Nissan of Muskogee. Bill Huddleston, Nick Hampton. Roughers will kick off and defend the north goal.
1: Michael Acosta, 6'1 junior, is the kicker this year for the Roughers. I think they recruited him from the soccer team, so we'll see how this fares. He had an extra point and a field goal in the scrimmage last week.